0: Blue and Orange Empire State Building.
1: Yeah. What up? My name is Josh Martinez. Got music on the way from Sabrina Carpenter, Bruno Mars, and then the question of the night. What did you sneak into movie theaters back in the day? 1-800-242-0100.

0: Z100, I'm Josh Martinez, and our question of the night, very simple. What did you sneak into the movie theater? So what'd you bring in, girl?
1: My friend and I, her dad was cooking steaks on the grill. Anyway, we took an entire steak dinner into the movies, like with knife and fork and everything.
0: But how did you sneak it into the theater? Like, how did you hide it?
1: We just put it in our bag and brought it in.
0: I hope there was like a Ziploc bag or something and there wasn't just steak juice all over the inside of your bag.
1: It was completely secured.

0: Hey, yo, back in the day, mommy would have us sneak in a big-ass bag of popcorn and a 2-liter soda into the theaters. It's Z100. I'm Josh Martinez with the question of the night. What's your name?
1: My name is Lila. The movie thing you were just talking about, oh, my God, I'm sneaking in food this weekend to go see a movie. I do it all the time.
0: Still to this day, you're out here in Jersey sneaking food into theaters, huh?
1: I'll sneak in Panera, Tito's Burritos. We snuck in sushi.

0: This is the self-proclaimed biggest Madonna fan in New York City. His name is Anthony. It's Z100. I'm Josh Martinez. And what do you do for a living?
1: Actor.
0: For real?
1: I just hang out with a bunch of Madonna fans and we just, you know, all day, every day. Yeah, I'm a TV actor.
0: Have you had legitimate roles on shows, background work? What do we do?
1: Standing, doing the rehearsals is my day job, but, under fives on, all the procedurals and stuff.
0: That's so dope. Hopefully I see you on the big screen, on the small screen, on all my screens over the next decade, and you get to the levels of success that you want to get to, bro.
1: Yeah, hopefully you'll see me in a Madonna video.
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0: got fired from your job this week? Hold on. It's Z100. I'm Josh Martinez. What happened, Shannon?
1: I actually worked for a private bird breeder. She breeded parrots. And I trained almost all of them that would cooperate to say a specific cuss word every single time she came in the room.

0: you sneak into a movie theater? That's the question of the night from Z100. I'm Josh Martinez. Aiden, what'd you sneak in, bro?
1: Okay, this is going to sound really weird, but dry cereal.
0: What's your favorite cereal, bud?
1: Cinnamon Toast Crunch.

0: If the Knicks win tonight, I want to see Taylor Swift in San Antonio this Saturday night. It's Z100. My name is Josh Martinez. And if you remember, Taylor Swift was at game 3 of the last round where her fiance Travis Kelce sitting courtside. And the Knicks won that game, right? So, with Taylor Swift at the game tonight, if they win, that means that the Knicks are 2-0 with Taylor Swift present. Which means she better get her ass on a plane and get to San Antonio for Saturday night, because clearly she is some sort of good luck charm. Of course, they showed Taylor Swift immediately, and I was like, all right, Taylor's at the game. Knicks win. Send her to Texas.
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3: Hey, yo. These are the 9 biggest songs in the city. We're going to hear from Ariana Grande, Niall Horan, Taylor Swift, Olivia Rodrigo, and more. But if we're talking about heavy hitters, we're talking about pop stars, we got to talk about Justin Bieber, bro.

Niall Horan, Tastes So Good on the iHeartRadio. 9 and 9 from Z100. That was song number 8. Getting into song number 7. New Ariana Grande, Hate That I Made You Love Me, is on commercial free Z100.

Taylor Swift. I knew you off the Toy Story 5 soundtrack on the iHeartRadio 9 at 9 from Z100. 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You plus me equals advice forever with Olivia Rodrigo. Basically, you chime in and Olivia Rodrigo will give you relationship advice. That happens tomorrow night, 9 o'clock, in anticipation of her album dropping just a couple hours later at midnight. She's got a song called Drop Dead. 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

We are up to number one on the iHeartRadio 99 from Z100. I'm Josh Martinez. Tame Impala and Jenny. Shout out to Jenny. She performed over the weekend at Gov Ball. This is Dracula, numero uno, on commercial free, Z100.

Taylor Swift is sitting courtside at the Knicks game right now, which, by the way, the Knicks are down 25. It sucks. I'm not happy. Neither are any Knicks fans right now. It's commercial-free Z100.

0: 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I'm Josh Martinez, and normally you would hear Shelly Rome with me at this time, but tonight we have Sammy Joe.
1: Hey.
0: So Sammy Joe, you are originally from like the Long Island area?
1: Yeah, like Huntington, Comac, around there.
0: And this is your first like weeknight shift.
1: It is.
0: Are you nervous?
1: No pressure. Big shoes to fill, Shelly Rome.
0: Yeah, it's only one of the biggest radio stations on the planet, but you've done weekend shifts.
1: Yeah. I was just on Sunday.
0: There you go.
1: Get my feet wet a little bit.
0: Simple and easy.
1: It is.
0: Are you a Knicks fan?
1: Of course. I'm wearing my Knicks shirt tonight.
0: Yeah, well, you know what? The game's not going so well.
1: I know. I'm so disappointed. You have no idea. I'm a little afraid to go home because I am marrying into a Knicks family. I'm living at my in-laws right now.
0: Okay.
1: So I'm a little afraid to go home at this very moment in time.
0: Well, I hate to break it to you, but I am probably worse than anyone in your family. I am like bad when it comes to watching events. Like Shelly tries to not be in the same studio as me.
1: Oh, no.
0: Knowing that you've been next door the last hour or so since the game started, I've been really good. I've been trying to be on my best behavior because these walls are really thin.
1: Okay, I appreciate that.
0: So I don't want you to hear me yelling and cursing next door.
1: I do appreciate it.
0: I'm trying. You have all the information on how they could see Harry Styles at one of his 30 sold out shows at the Garden, right?
1: Oh, absolutely.
0: All right, she's got that with you all the way till 2 a.m. on commercial free Z100. How can they hit you up on Instagram if they're like, I like this girl, I like the sound of her, what's your handle?
1: Oh yes, let's be friends on Instagram at DJ Sammy Joe.
0: Simple and easy. Mm-hmm. Sammy Joe, J-O, right?
1: Yes.
0: Simple and easy. We love it. She's on with you for the first time ever till 2 a.m. on commercial free Z100. Be nice to her.

Sammy Joe in for Shelly Rome tonight on Z100. Taylor Swift is at the NBA Finals tonight at the Garden. I love her shirt. It says Stevie Nicks, but Nicks is spelled like the New York Knicks. She's just so iconic.

We're commercial free on Z100. It's Sammy Joe. And if you're a Capital One cardholder, you know you have less than like 48 hours to get first dibs on tickets to our iHeartRadio Music Festival. 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

no cap. I'm biting my nails watching this NBA Finals right now. It's okay. I still got faith in our Knicks right now, okay? I'm a little superstitious. And Jordan Woods, who's engaged to Karl Anthony Towns, was able to bring in her lucky bag to the game tonight. And I just feel like that's good juju, okay? Let's go, Knicks. It's Z100. We're commercial free right now.

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1: Name a more iconic duo. 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

Moms really are just like us. Taylor Swift was at the Toy Story 5 premiere last night. She ran right over to Tom Hanks, fangirled, asked for his autograph. I was like, same girl, same. It's Z100.

The FOMO was severe on Sunday. I was in this very studio here at Z100 when Jenny was hitting the stage at Gov Ball. So I was living vicariously, obviously, through everybody's Instagram stories. She looked insane, sounded insane. Here she is with Tame Impala. This is Dracula on Z100.

shows at Madison Square Garden. Harry Styles, he is not my husband, though I wish. Z100 is your plug. 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You got this. 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

0: Sammy Jones for Shelly tonight. Janelle's having a little Knicks watch party right now. You have a lot of people over?
1: You know, low key kind of thing.
2: Listen, it's Wednesday. They're not doing too hot right now. But you know what? I still got faith in them. Let's go, Knicks.
1: Go, Knicks!
0: Yes, hoping Timothy Chalamet brings some good vibes into MSG tonight. I got the new hit list on the way at 11 on Z100. 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
2: 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And one thing about me, I love introducing you to new music. So I'm so happy Shelly entrusted me with this tonight. I've got new Gaga and Doechii, Bella Kay on the way this hour. But first, you already know and love her, Miss Sabrina Carpenter with House Tour on Z100, New York's number one hit music station.

0: he coming in or what?
1: Teddy Swims joking that he's running out of room on his body for tattoos dedicated to his future kids. He's going to have to start putting tattoos on top of tattoos at this point. 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

Sienna Spyro, Die on This Hill on Z100. I guess the category is Devil Wears Prada 2 Realness right now. Sienna Spyro was featured on the soundtrack, and so was this absolute bop from Lady Gaga and Doechii. 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

you know, an American girl who needs to see Harry Styles at MSG. I need them to be listening for the Z100 Secret Sound tomorrow morning at 8:10 with Elvis Duran and the Z100 Morning Show to win those tickets. It's Sammy Jo inside the new hit list on Z100 with Bella Kay. I love it, I love it, I love it on Z100.

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This time tomorrow night, we're getting ready for Olivia Rodrigo's new album, You Seem Pretty Sad for a Girl So In Love. I'm so excited. Right now, it is Drop Dead on the new hit list on Z100.

Sexy for Me on the new hit list on Z100. So excited for Gracie Abrams' new album, Daughter from Hell, this summer too. This is Hit the Wall on Z100.

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17: I can't even believe it right now. It's Sammy Joe in for Shelly tonight. The Knicks with the comeback of the century. Won game four in the final second of the game by a point. I've never been more proud to be a New Yorker right now. Knicks

just sounds superstitious, Biddle. Last time Taylor Swift sat courtside at a Knicks game, they won. She was courtside at MSG tonight, and the Knicks won. Taylor girl, if you're listening, you gotta go to game 5. You the good luck charm now, girl. No pressure. It's Sammy Joe on Z100.

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19: 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I'm Sammy Joe. Capital One cardholders, you know you have like 12 hours to get first dibs on tickets to our iHeartRadio Music Festival. It's going down this September in Vegas. Don't you want to come party with us? And Zara Larson in Las Vegas.

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2: Oh, we are so back. Ariana Grande kicked off her tour this past weekend. The new album Petal out July 31st. The song is on it. I'm obsessed. Hate That I Made You Love Me on Z100.

Justin Bieber reportedly played Cupid for Kendall Jenner and Jacob Elordi. Honestly, Kendall, like, she's besties with the Biebers. Dating Jacob Elordi, what is it like being God's favorite? It's Z100.

Someone really said Taylor Swift was scoping out her wedding venue at MSG tonight. Y'all really think she's gonna have her wedding at Madison Square Garden? I don't know. I just don't believe it. Z100.

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Gracie Abrams was worried her stable relationship would affect her writing, but nope, this song still hits right in the feels. 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

sold-out shows at Madison Square Garden. You want your tickets? We've got them for you. All you have to do is guess the Z100 secret sound. I know, easier said than done. Make sure you're listening to Elvis Duran and the Z100 Morning Show, 8:10, for your next chance to guess. The bigger question is, like, what are you gonna wear? 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
20: It's Kiana. I want to shout out from the rooftops. I need to make sure you know that Z's Style Secret Sound is back once again with Elvis Duran and the Z100 Morning Show. And don't forget, if you are caller 100, even if you don't guess the Z100 Secret Sound, you're still entered for that trip to see him in Mexico City. 810. New York.

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Is there a song from Obsession that's going to pop off? Maybe they can sample that girlfriend. 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

Them Knicks. Oh my gosh, let's go. It's Kiana on Z100. I was absolutely shook. Talk about a comeback. Comeback of a lifetime. Am I right? 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
1: Y'all, it is hot. It's Kiana on Z100. And yeah, I'm not complaining. You know what? I'm going to take this over the alternative in the winter anytime. It's Kiana on Z100. I think Tame Impala and Denny are just excited for fall to roll back around. Listen, I'm excited for a PSL, but I'm not quite there yet. Dracula, keeping it nice and spooky. Their song, play on Z100.

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1: 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What I've concluded is she's definitely team Chips Ahoy, but my question is, like, are we talking chewy or the regular kind here? I guess both would be acceptable, but chewy is my right answer.

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1: 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Toy Story 5 premiere on what? 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She makes time for it all, okay? From the Toy Story 5 soundtrack, I Knew It, I Knew You.

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Drop Dead from Olivia Rodrigo, and we're going to have even more songs to obsess over in a matter of a day. It's Kiana on Z100. We're celebrating here on Z100, happening later tonight around, say, 9 p.m. You plus me equals advice forever. Not too late to get advice from Olivia Rodrigo. 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

And you know what? Taylor, who knows? Seems like she is a bit of a good luck charm for the New York Knicks. It's Kiana on Z100. This girl's got to fly out to Texas. Stat! Let's get this thing in the bag. I'm so excited.

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0: You went to JCPenney to find those summer fashion staples, like shorts and tees from A&A in St. John's Bay. But you also scored cherry red sunglasses, a super cute straw bucket bag, adorable espadrilles, and a bold maxi dress that you can wear pretty much anywhere. And is that a sunny little suitcase? Well, with deals like these, it's easy to find exactly what you are and aren't looking for. Yes, JCPenney.
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17: 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We're finishing this off, all right? 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

0: Can we promise that the Knicks, like, win this thing? Can we, like, officially get rid of the ads that have been playing on subway platforms? Have you been hearing about this? If you haven't already heard it, 30-second ads. I'm like, no, not the place for it.
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name's Kiana. The city is like, oh my gosh, between the Knicks winning and today happens to mark the very first day, the kickoff of the World Cup. And so you know, 42nd Street will be closed river to river in order to allow buses, shuttles to the game to get through. So just something to know before you head out today. It's Kiana on Z100.

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27: 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We're going to do it. It's Kiana and also coming to the Garden. I mean, just off of this iconic win that we're manifesting, right? Harry Styles. 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
1: Niall Horan is back with a whole new album for us. And my goodness, he was just in New York doing a ton of promo. Shout out to Jimmy Fallon for finding a future Mrs. Niall Horan mug. That's probably quite old at this point. 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New from Niall tastes

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9: We are on board. Let's go.
0: Elvis Duran in the morning show.
5: There you go. God, so much to do, so much to celebrate today. We're kicking off World Cup today.
4: Woo! Here we
5: today
4: go.
5: Is the day. Also, I don't know if you stayed up late here in New York City. If you didn't, you may have missed a big story that happened at the Garden. Oh, my Lord. I wonder how many people went to bed not knowing that the Knicks were the winners last night.
10: A lot. So many.
5: If you're hearing it for the very first time right now, you're like, what? My alarm just went off. What? Hold on. Yeah. You missed some basketball last night. Can you imagine how loud it was at the Garden? You could see it on TV. I actually turned my TV up sold out so I could pretend I was there. It was amazing. That was amazing. Good morning, Scary.
11: Good morning.
5: Where were you last night watching the game?
11: I was at a bar on Wall Street. Then I left in the third quarter. I was that guy, Elvis. I left, and I didn't see the end until I got to my couch. I'm like, are you kidding me right now? Whoa. Sorry. Wow.
5: All right. Still energized from last night, I hear. But, you know, good morning, Scary. One more time. Hey, Scary, how you doing?
11: I'm doing great.
5: I know. I love it. Look at you. He's so happy. Good morning, Danielle.
12: Good morning.
5: You ready for World Cup Day?
12: I am. Let's go.
5: Let's go. Danielle went to bed, and her son ran upstairs and said, Mom, the Knicks, they're winning the game. You got to see this.
12: They were 30 points down when I went to bed.
5: A lot of people went to bed. I went to bed, but I kept the TV on, and it woke me up. Noise woke me up. Good morning, Gandhi.
12: Good
5: How are you
12: morning.
5: Doing?
12: Fabulous. Amazing.
5: Yeah. Yeah. Yeah. What are you thinking? What did you do last night?
12: I watched the game at my apartment. It was great. No one was harassing me. I was the only one yelling about anything. It was wonderful.
5: You know what? I feel like you got cheated in life when you went over an hour or two without being harassed.
12: Oh, yeah. Sad.
5: All right. Let's make up for time today, shall we?
12: Yes.
5: Good morning there, Nate. How you doing? Buenos dias.
10: Buenos dias, Elvis Duran.
5: Where were you last night?
10: I was in my apartment, but living in Manhattan. As soon as the game was over, there was an impromptu parade on every street imaginable.
5: Yes.
10: Yeah. Everybody was out hollering for the next 90 minutes.
5: It was insane. How about you in Jacksonville. How about you in Tampa now, Froggy? I mean, what was it like in Tampa? Was Tampa just screaming their lungs out because of the Knicks? I'm sure they were.
13: I went to bed at the half. I got in the shower. I went to bed. And then my wife's like, hey, do you want a cuddle? She's like, it's only going to be a cuddle. Let me tell you that. I'm like, all right, fine. So we start cuddling. But I checked the score of the game, and I ended the cuddle session to watch the comeback. So I got to make up with her this morning. But it was worth
5: all right.
13: It was totally worth it.
5: I love that she set boundaries.
13: Oh, yeah, that's it. Do you want a cuddle? I'm like, sure. It's only going to be a cuddle.
5: Oh, good morning, Scotty B. How you doing?
14: Hey, good morning. I also fell asleep at half, and I was awakened at the very end. And it was really cool that I couldn't fall back asleep for a while.
5: Yeah, at least people were aroused by friends or family saying, hey, you got to see this. So many people are waking up. So many people are still sleeping. They don't even know what happened last night.
12: Crazy.
5: Of course, in the streets, it was a lot of fun in New York City, but there was a lot of scary stuff going on, too. We'll get into that a little bit later on, but we don't have to dwell on that at this moment. I do think a little DMX would make some sense.

0: DMX acting a fool. Look at that. So funny. Reading the news this morning about all of this craziness across New York City and all the boroughs last night. Fireworks. Of course, Staten Island, famous for fireworks. They blow off fireworks every day anyway. It's just kind of a thing. But they blew off more fireworks last night. It was amazing. We'll get more into the Knicks win in a little bit. Also, today we kick off World Cup. We're celebrating here at the show.
1: Yes. There's food, right, Gandhi?
2: Yes. Yes. This is Diamond's party. I just brought the food.
0: Wow, look at you passing the baton. Well, this was not my idea. I brought the food. I'm
2: no,
0: the caterer.
2: It was. I don't want to take her credit. You know, this is all her thing. So I want her to enjoy and bask in the four people who wore jerseys today.
0: All right.
2: Yeah.
0: Well, I've got my line ready. If you ask me why I'm wearing, I'm not wearing a jersey. And it will make you go, oh, okay, I get it.
1: Okay.
0: So it's good. I'm going for the sympathy today. I'm good.
2: Okay, are we going to ask, why are you not wearing a jersey, Elvis?
0: Because, you know, the other day, my closet needed cleaning out. I donated all my clothes to people who needed them.
1: Oh,
2: please. And you didn't have a jersey in that pile.
0: I had 10 jerseys. I had 10 jerseys from different, absolutely I did. How many?
2: A soccer jersey?
0: Absolutely. I've been in games. I've been in games in Jersey this past year. You know that. Hello.
2: I did not know that.
0: Oh, absolutely.
2: I believe you. I'm just saying I didn't know that. I don't have off the top of my head that you did that.
0: Is there anything else you want to question me before we move on to the show?
2: Yeah,
0: I'm being harassed.
2: Still having a problem with that you donated all your jerseys and want sympathy.
0: I did, though.
2: Yeah.
0: But I donated all sports jerseys, including football and basketball. Oh, I don't have a Knicks jersey either, so there's that.
1: That means you need to buy all new stuff. Oh, well, please, go to the streets of New York if you want some knockoff Knicks stuff. They got plenty. There was so much out there last night. It was crazy.
0: You know, sometimes the knockoff stuff looks better.
1: Yeah, there was some cool stuff. I was tempted, but I didn't do it.
0: Hey, let's go talk to Jillian. She's first caller of the day. Good morning, Jillian. Welcome to the day. Welcome to the show.
3: Elvis.
0: How are you?
3: Thanks. How are you?
0: I'm doing well. We're all doing well. Everyone's kind of on a buzz today, even though we all went to bed very late, but that's okay. good
3: very
0: morning
3: late.
0: From a Knicks fan who is in Boston, by the way, the Boston area. Where do you live in the area?
3: In Framingham.
2: Oh.
0: Okay. Big Knicks conclave there. Yeah, they love Knicks in Framingham. are you from New York originally? I mean, why are you a Knicks fan? Are you a Knicks fan because they did a great job last night? Or what?
3: They did a great... I don't know if they did a great job, but we pulled out a win. I'm from Long Island originally. And
0: okay.
3: I grew up listening to you my whole life. You commute with me every day to work. I was a teacher in New York City, and now I teach outside Boston, and I teach high school.
0: Nice. Well, did you watch the game last night?
3: I watch every game, every minute, all season. I'm a huge fan. I don't think they played very well. I'm a big critic also, but they pulled it out. I'm pretty excited.
0: They did. Mm. I guess last night it turned in the second half, it turned into a game of, well, who's going to play the best? Really? They did well. I mean, it was an historical night. We'll get into that in a little bit. You are the first caller of the day. It's going to be a great day. What do you have for our friend Jillian?
4: Oh, it's the Elvis Duran in the Morning Show t-shirt. It's on the way. Ready for summer. Thanks to Hackensack Meridian Health.
0: There you go. Have a great day, Jillian. And thanks for listening to us every day. No matter where you are in this world, you can listen to us. I love that.
3: Thank you.
0: You're very welcome. Thanks. Let's get into the three things we need to know, then we get on with the day. Gandhi, what's going on?
2: All right. President Trump is warning that Iran will continue to be attacked until it makes a deal as the U.S. carries out a second day of airstrikes against strategic targets. Several attacks were reported across a number of Iranian cities into Thursday morning. Iran has said the Strait of Hormuz, a vital shipping waterway, will remain closed. President Trump disputed that assessment, saying the U.S. military has been conducting a secret mission to get oil tankers past Iranian forces. U.S. Central Command says the strikes are in response to Iran's unwarranted and continued aggression. Iran has fired back with attacks on Bahrain, Kuwait, and Jordan. Lawyers for a Texas high school track star who killed another teen who was allegedly bullying him are appealing his murder conviction. The teen, Carmelo Anthony, fatally stabbed Austin Metcalf during a fight at a competition last year in the Dallas suburb of Frisco. A jury sentenced him to spend 35 years in prison. He's being housed in isolation, according to authorities, who did not give a reason why. And finally, We did mention it, but the first game of the World Cup starts today. The Global Soccer Tournament taking place right here in North America for the first time since 1994. The opening game will be in Mexico City, with Mexico taking on South Africa before the U.S. team kicks off on Friday for their opener against Paraguay in Los Angeles. The tournament features 48 countries from around the world and will be held in 16 cities across North America. The final will be held right here in New York, New Jersey at MetLife Stadium on July 19th. And those are your three things.
0: Good God, so much going on today.
1: So
0: can we
1: exciting.
0: Handle it?
1: Yeah,
0: we
1: I don't
0: can
1: know.
0: Handle it. Are you guys ready for your Thursday?
1: Yeah!
0: Oh, by the way, there's more to add to the pile. It's Food News Thursday, Froggy. Froggy, hello?
4: It is.
0: It is.
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2: You know what? If you make a list of all the things that are going on in New York City right now that are big, like big things, it's a long list. There's so much happening right now.
0: Oh yeah.
2: It's the city. It never sleeps. You know what? That's a line. We should use that line somewhere.
3: Trademark.
4: Can make a lot of money off of that, Elvis.
2: The city that never sleeps. I can see it now. Anyway, Niall Horan, he's in town, and he's everywhere. And he's going to be on with us in a little more than an hour. We love Niall Horan.
0: Yeah.
2: I do believe he's going to stop off and see Fallon at the Tonight Show. Busy guy. What's going on? Scary. You got that look on your face.
4: Oh, no, I'm opening my water. I need hydration. I am so parched from and hungover because we were doing rounds of shots last night.
2: Whoa, scary.
4: Yeah, I got into it. And it was bad tequila. I didn't order it. So it just showed up, and I was expected to drink.
2: It just showed up.
0: Bad tequila. I didn't order it.
2: No, but then you also said I was expected to drink it. Did you say
4: yeah,
2: that?
4: Yeah, because the thing is, if I'm going to do shots, I want to be the person to order it and be in control of the quality of the liquor. But when it shows up in front of you, you feel like a douche for not drinking it. Like, cheers.
2: So is it really douchey to stop and go, stop as it as the tequila gets close to your lips? You're like, okay, well, hold on. What is this? What tequila is this? Mm. What did you purchase us? And they give you an inferior brand. It's okay. Look, I can't. This is headache stuff. I can't.
4: Yeah, it's rude. Apparently.
2: I've got a network show to produce tomorrow. I can't drink the bad stuff. Do you have any good stuff?
0: Top shelf.
4: This board did not have good stuff. They had mediocre stuff.
3: Scary is kind of a label whore when it comes to alcohol.
5: Kind of.
2: Oh, no. I am too, aren't you? You should be.
3: I am now. I mean, as I get older, I'm like, this cheap stuff really does give me a hangover. So
2: it does.
3: Really,
2: recovery is an evil thing.
4: Especially when you're drinking Reposado straight. Yeah. You got no guardrails. I mean, there's nothing to block it or mask it, like cranberry juice or club soda. You're just drinking that with ice. And
2: who puts cranberry juice in their tequila?
4: Like a bad vodka. Awful. You can't mask a bad liquor.
2: Hey, well, all right, so there you go.
0: Liquor?
2: So, we're on our way to game 5. I don't know if you've heard of the chance, but yeah. So that's next in San Antonio. So
5: yep, Saturday night. Nate
2: and I were talking, do we want them to win game 5 or game 6 here in New York?
4: No, get it over with.
5: All right, so Scary, let me ask you this. If you can guarantee a win in game 5 or a chance to win at home in game 6.
4: No, we're not playing with fire like this. They're too volatile. The Knicks are up and down. I can't have this many heart attacks. Just
2: that's
4: win it
2: funny.
4: On the road when it's
2: tough. This goes back to that conversation we had the other day. There's definitely a line in this room where those of us who are like somewhat fair-weathered fans, right?
0: Yeah. Mm-hmm.
2: Not Knicks fans, but just sports fans in general. I would love to see it happen here at home.
6: I would, too. It would be pretty magical.
4: That'd be cool. Stomp all over their court. No, let them celebrate over there. I can't. My heart can't take it.
2: Stomp? What do you mean stomp on their court? There's more people to stomp here than there. There's more stomping in New York.
7: Just think about the feeling of Knicks fans that have loved them for so long if they won in their own home turf and you're there at the game and you can get in the street. I mean,
2: he doesn't care.
7: Awesome.
2: He doesn't care.
4: Look at him. Viewer there. Everyone, 99% of the people are watching on TV or
0: in the streets.
4: Or in the streets.
0: But that's where the celebrations will be.
8: Right? In the streets. We have a banner. I don't know where Andrew is. And we're going to have fun. It's okay. It's okay.
2: All right. Sounds like a Thursday. We always have fun on Thursdays, but I tell you what, you know, World Cup's going to go on for a while.
7: Yeah, a month.
2: You know, we can get back to the drawing board and maybe all put our heads together and come up with something. Just, you know, what do you think?
7: Yeah.
8: Yeah.
2: Don't give up.
7: You've

0: Gandhi four. Have on a jersey?
1: Yeah,
0: four.
1: She does.
0: Four. Out of how many? So we're failing.
1: Oh, nobody okay. else in All the right. back wore anything?
0: No, they're losers.
2: They're not here. We don't know. They're not here yet.
1: Yeah,
2: they
1: might. Andrew might have something on.
0: Oh, please.
3: They may make this the biggest comeback in World Cup soccer kickoff day history. They may do it. They may own it. Danielle, what do you have coming up?
1: We're going to talk about Project Hail Mary. I got a streaming date, and Olivia Rodrigo's doing something pretty cool for the fans.
4: Check it out.
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2: You know, the debate continues. Can we move on to something else other than this win it in game five thing? You know,
3: it's what everybody's talking about, Elvis.
2: Well, now, you know, Gundy, you're out of the room. Here's the big conversation now. Mm-hmm. So maybe you can weigh in since you haven't heard it yet.
4: Okay.
2: So it's like, you know, it started when it was scary. It's like, no, I don't want to wait till we're back home to win. The Knicks need to win in San Antonio. Game five, get it over with, right?
4: Yeah. Okay.
2: Then the debate turned into, well, if they win it here, they're going to burn the city down. No, so maybe it'd be better. Okay. Then other people are saying and texting, well, no matter where they win, they're going to burn the city down anyway.
3: Yeah.
2: So then Nate says, for Saturday night, you said...
3: I'm wondering what the over-under is on cars getting set on fire. I think because it's Saturday and more people have Sunday off, there will be like three or four more cars set ablaze.
2: But what say you, Gandhi? Do more people burn cars on the weekend?
4: I don't think this year we're going to see cars burning. Not in this economy. I think people are going to be respectful of destroying things.
2: Add that to the thought list. Yes, in this economy, people need to conserve cars.
3: I have a thought on this, Elvis. You know, the NYPD, they're great. They have a lot of vehicles. I'm sure there's one that's about run out its time. It's ready for the scrapyard. Can that be like the sacrificial lamb?
2: I don't know.
4: That's a great idea.
3: Roll it out to the 34th. They're like, here you go, guys.
2: No. That's got NYPD logo on it. That's effigy stuff. Do not do that.
4: Well, no, they might have one or two other types of cars.
3: Maybe an unmarked one. Just to roll that out there.
4: Or like one that's been impounded for 14 years.
3: Yeah.
4: Never know.
3: It's missing a bumper.
2: I got an idea. Okay, look. Okay, here's my idea. Let's say you have a car and you want it to, quote unquote, disappear, right?
4: Yep.
2: You know what I'm saying?
4: Yeah.
2: Remember, I used to drive in from the country, and I would come across burning cars out in the country all the time. I'd have to call the police. They thought I was burning cars. Yeah. I called them so much. What if you just brought that car that you want to, quote unquote, no, we can't talk about insurance fraud. I forgot.
4: Yeah, I'll do that.
3: Yeah.
2: That's insurance fraud. Never mind.
3: Yeah. Insurance fraud is the crime you pay for.
4: Yeah, exactly. There's a commercial running right now.
3: Yeah,
2: I know. It's my voice on the commercial. That's what I'm thinking.
4: There you go.
2: Yeah. So do not bring your car that needs to, quote unquote, disappear into the city after a Knicks win. Okay? Yeah. We do not do that.
4: No. Okay, it would be a good idea, though, to take one of the parks and just make it like one of those smash rooms where it's a safe place to come and, you know, climb your pole or rip things apart, whatever you need to do.
5: I love a safe place to climb my pole.
4: Yes.
5: Sunday. Thank you.
2: Exactly.
4: Make it safer.
2: Or donate your burning car to Cars for Kids.
4: Yeah.
5: Oh, my God.
2: I mean, can you imagine on the back of a tow truck it's on fire? Don't do that. They need good cars, okay? Cars.
3: Cars for Knicks.
4: Yes.
2: Donate your car to Cars for Knicks. They both start with K. All right, we got to get into something, Danielle. Oh, and another thing to add to the list: World Cup, Knicks, Food News Thursday. It's National Corn on the Cob Day. Ooh. So suck it. Yeah.
5: A lot going on.
2: Keep in mind, and we will go through the rules on Corn on the Cob Day coming up, but it is Corn on the Cob Day, meaning the cob needs to be involved in your corning.
4: Oh. Okay.
2: So, you know what I'm saying?
4: Yeah.
2: Okay, moving into the Danielle report. What do you got going on, Danielle?
5: All right, the third biggest film of 2026 is coming at you very soon. Project Hail Mary will be streaming on MGM Plus on June 18th. I know a lot of people were waiting till they could watch it at home, and now you know when you can. Olivia Rodrigo is doing something pretty cool today. I told you about this yesterday, but just a reminder, the one-hour live dating advice show on iHeartRadio. Her new album drops tomorrow. So tonight, 9 p.m. Eastern time, she's going to be doing this. If you want to get involved, I think you can put your questions in the TalkBack app, and that's how you get your questions asked. But it's going to be a lot of fun tonight with Olivia. And she's also doing something cool with two immersive fan events in Los Angeles. So she's celebrating the release of the album. So she's doing two things. Like I said, one of the installation is from like June 12th to the 14th. And then the other installation is like June 11th to the 14th or something like that. But Google it. and you'll see what she's doing. But if you're in the LA area, that's pretty cool. Zac Efron, guys, has relocated to Australia. He is building a 9,000 square foot home made of hemp bricks.
6: Oh, cool.
2: All right.
5: It is the marijuana mansion, guys. It's going to have
2: perfect
5: six bedrooms, a rooftop garden, and furnishing all made of hemp, such as there'll be mattresses, pillows, curtains, etc. So, here's my question. What about, like, fire insurance for something like that?
2: Well, no, I mean, you can design hemp products where they don't,
5: you're sure?
2: Catch on fire.
5: Yeah, these...
2: Well, you know what? I'm assuming.
5: I don't know. I have no idea.
4: They're like cinder blocks, kind of. Yeah.
5: Okay. All right.
4: They take the material.
2: Yeah, they get hemp rolled in there.
5: So I don't have to worry about, like, someone blowing his house down, like the
4: you never know.
5: Okay.
2: Yeah.
4: Well, it's not like a ginger... resistant.
2: Exactly. It's not like you're living in a gingerbread house where you can eat your house.
5: Okay. Katy Perry's going to headline a concert 90 minutes before the U.S. men's national team plays their first World Cup match against Paraguay. Tomorrow's concert at SoFi Stadium in L.A. will include future Blackpink's Lisa, Tyla, Anita. So that will be a lot of fun. A lot of great stuff going on, of course, for the World Cup. Spain is the overall favorite to win, followed by France and then England and Brazil. Tonight in New York City, Taylor Swift will be inducted to the Songwriters Hall of Fame. Last night, I'm sure you saw, she was sitting courtside for the Knicks game. So there you go. What else can I tell you? TMZ is still saying that Taylor and Travis are getting married at the Garden. And TMZ apparently is reporting that they have approval to leak some wedding details. I don't know. I am still not convinced of this. I still think this is a decoy of some kind. What do you think?
2: I think everything you read about on this wedding is a decoy. Yeah. I don't think they've met each other. I really don't. I think this is all a big decoy.
4: All right. If you have permission to leak details, is that leaking or are you just publishing on behalf of someone?
5: It's really not leaking, exactly.
2: I give you legal permission to leak.
4: Yeah.
5: and there's also a rumor that, like, obviously their friends and family are coming, but a lot of the attendees might be people that they crossed paths with just a few times that left a positive impression with them. And it's kind of like a gift that they're giving them, like, to come to the wedding. So I don't know. It's interesting.
4: Interesting.
5: Depends on where you look, what you read, and what's going on. All right. The early games of the World Cup kick off today. There will be a total of 104 matches played across 16 host cities in Canada, Mexico, and the U.S. from today until June 19th. And then your knockout matches are going to start on June 28th. And all matches will be on the iHeart app. So if you want to listen that way, you definitely can. Today, Mexico and South Africa go at it at 3 p.m. Eastern time. What else can we watch? The Stanley Cup Finals are still... That's getting so lost in everything.
4: I know.
5: The Hurricanes and the Knights, you know. I guess if you live where they're playing, you'll be happy. Sweet Magnolias, the season premiere of that over on Netflix. Our boy Anthony Ramos will be on with Fallon tonight. And that is my Danielle report.
2: He's great. We love him.
5: We love him.
2: He was... pretty awesome yesterday.
5: Yeah, he was.
2: I loved hanging out with him. We got to play NYC. We got to play his New York City song.
5: Yeah.
2: We got lots to do today. I heard from our favorite historian, Phil. Want to know what happened today in history?
7: Yeah.
2: All right. Well, let me find that for you. Mm-hmm. I love our text. Our text program is my favorite. Well, he did check in. I don't know what he said. All right. Moving on.
7: I just saw something that the very first Jurassic Park was released today, 33 years ago.
5: Really?
7: Yeah, 1993.
2: How come we can't get a new system? Here it is. This is a day in history, 1919. Sir Barton became the first horse to win the American Triple Crown. Okay. What else? Oh, amazingly, the horse had never won a race until that year's Kentucky Derby. Also this day, 1982, E.T. was released.
7: Wow.
2: Okay. And in 1776, Congress appointed a committee of five to draft the Declaration of Independence on this day in history. Thank you, Phil. And if we can call someone to order us up a new text system, that would be awesome. What do you say?
4: Do we ever cross-check Phil's info?
2: Oh, no. I believe everything Phil says.
4: You believe it? Okay. Because he can tell us anything.
2: Historian.
4: We just read it.
2: Yeah, I know. We do that from everyone. We just read it. Commercials, everything. We just read them. It's no big deal. Do you have any game or anything fun that you want to play today, Gandhi?
4: I do, because the World Cup is kicking off today, and there are a lot of people performing across all three countries in North America. I put together a little list of the performers. So we'll play a piece of audio, and you tell us what the song is and who that performer is.
2: That's cool. You know, a lot of people, I bet they don't even care about the game. They want to go see the music.
4: Maybe.
2: Right?
4: Yeah.
2: All right. So if you think you can figure out everything that Gandhi just said above, is it ready to go?
4: Yeah, it's ready.
2: Okay. It is World Cup kickoff day. No one's more excited than Diamond. Look at her. Call us now and figure out who's performing around the world with World Cup coming up this year. Call us at 800-242-0100.
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23: 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They want something safe
24: and fun.
23: Yes, fun, but also something that actually teaches you.
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23: 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And they want fun songs, videos, and interactive games that help you grow, not turn you into
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23: Yep.
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1: You know what? Another reason we love our diamond. Another reason we love our diamond. Hi, is she loves to like, stir it up and plan parties for us, like theme days.
2: Yeah.
1: She did a theme. She did a theme day with the release of Harry Styles' album. We had disco day. Mm-hmm. And we had a lot of fun that day. That was a great day,
0: yeah,
1: Diamond.
0: That was
1: a lot of fun.
0: So much fun. It's hard to top that one.
1: It is.
2: The first and only was the best.
1: Well, okay. Well, and today she said it's World Cup kickoff day. Let's have a World Cup kickoff day celebration. And, I tell you, we slayed it on disco day. Don't we get some credit for that? Hello.
2: We did. We really yes. did. We brought it.
0: We actually really did.
1: We did. We helped each other out in this and that. Today, we all have our excuses for failing, some of us.
2: Well, I think lots of things are going into this. One, there was no formal announcement about it. Mm-hmm. But two, for disco day, there was a box of props. So for the people who did not dress up, it was still okay because they were able to pick something out of the box and just move on. Whereas today... you're on your own.
3: But the problem is I think she ordered a bunch of crap that didn't come.
0: Yeah.
1: It's not here yet.
4: Oh, no. Well,
1: as I said, World Cup is on for a while. Yeah. We can reschedule. But look at Danielle. What are those things sticking out of your head?
3: Oh, these are my little England, what are they called? Boppers? Probably?
2: Yeah, those like antenna. I don't
3: antenna,
2: know.
3: And I've got antennas. I've got the earrings on. I've got bracelets.
2: You look so cute.
3: But thank you. I'm all my England's, England pride today for my fam.
1: You're looking good. Okay, some of you did wear your jerseys today. Yeah. I failed, but it's okay. We're gonna make up. Who are you wearing there, Gandhi? Who are you wearing?
2: I have a U.S. soccer jersey. Hello.
1: There you go. Yep. All right. Mm. All right. So there's that. And speaking of catering is coming in, thanks to Gandhi, our catering director. Yay. Who's coming in?
2: Our boys from Gringos are here. We haven't seen them in a while. I love them so much. And they have some stuff going on. So they brought us tacos and wings and all kinds of stuff.
1: Yeah, we're in. So, Gringos, so much fun when they were open in Jersey City. And speaking of Jersey City, music's scary. Let's go. It's now time for, look at that, World Cup performers in Gandhi's game. Angie is from Jersey City, New Jersey on line 7. Good morning, Angie. Welcome to Thursday. How you feeling?
5: Good morning. Let's go, Nick.
1: Let's go. There you go. That's right. We're doing that World Cup contest, and we're let's go Knicks-ing. Let's go Knicks. They're in the cup. They're in the cup, aren't they? They're going for the cup. Angie, are you a bigger soccer football fan or basketball fan right now?
5: Basketball for sure, but obviously the World Cup once in a lifetime here in America, so I'm all in.
1: We're all in, and and those of us who are still kind of merging into the football world. We're getting excited for it, too. I love it. I love it how it's bringing the world together. All right, Angie, listen to Gandhi. Gandhi's going to tell you how to maneuver through this thing and win big.
2: Yes.
1: Go ahead, Gandhi.
2: Okay. All right, so there are a lot of performers across the three countries in North America, and we're going to play a piece of audio. You just have to name the song and the artist. That's all.
5: Okay.
1: Here we go. All right. Here we go. Here is World Cup artist song number one.
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1: Okay.
5: Easy. Meg Thee Stallion, Savage.
2: Yeah!
1: Whoa, I'm look savage. At that.
6: Yeah. Classy, bougie, ratchet. Yeah.
1: Love her. All right. Okay. So far, you're at 100%. Here is World Cup artist number two.
7: I've been staring at the edge of the water long as I can remember.
1: The voice of an old friend. Who's that?
5: Oof. I know the voice, Alessia Cara, but the name of the song, I feel like I have to sing it in my head, although the words are not coming to me.
1: Let me give it to you again.
7: I've been staring at the edge of the water long as I can remember.
5: Not coming to me. No, it's not coming to me, the name of the song.
1: Anyone in the room know?
5: 25 points.
2: No one knows it.
1: I think it's the one that got away, isn't it?
2: No, this is How Far I'll Go from Moana.
4: What's that?
2: How Far I'll Go.
4: I never heard that.
2: You did. We played it.
3: Yes, you did.
1: We played it. You have to be a Moana fan too.
5: Absolutely right.
1: And I just did a big screw up, but no one caught it. Here we go. Here is performing at World Cup artist number three.
8: Summer after high school when we first met. We make out in your Mustang to Radiohead.
5: Easy. Yeah. Katy Perry. The one that got away.
2: Yes!
1: There you go. That was funny. I knew the Alessia Cara song, but I wanted to like prove it to myself. I knew it, and I looked down, but I read the next line, Katy Perry, out loud. I ruined it for everyone. Here we go. Here is World Cup performer number 4. Si el ritmo te lleva a mover la cabeza y empezamos como es. There you go. Who's that? What is that?
5: It's J Balvin. Let me remember the song name.
1: Look it up, quick. Look it up. Look it up.
5: The name is not coming to me, but that's J Balvin's voice.
1: Ooh,
2: oh, you're
1: scary.
2: Gonna be so mad.
1: Give her the title.
9: J Balvin, Willie William. La la la la la.
2: That's the title of
9: the song. No, it is.
2: Mi gente.
9: Oh, yeah, mi gente. Mi gente.
5: Oh, mi gente.
9: Yeah, yeah.
5: Oh,
2: he
5: all
2: said,
5: right.
2: La la la la la.
1: All yeah. Right. So she has to get title and artist. Is that the rule?
2: Yeah, that's what we were going
1: okay.
2: For.
1: Here we go. Okay, let's keep going then. World Cup artist number 5. Side step right left to the beat. Go.
5: It's BTS Butter.
2: Yeah.
1: There you go.
10: Smooth like butter, like a criminal undercover.
1: Wow. I love the names. Big names. What's that, Danielle?
3: It sounded so good just now. Love that.
1: Here is World Cup performer number 6.
11: Fish in the sea. You know how I feel.
5: Ooh.
1: Angie, who's that? What's that?
5: Michael Bublé. Mm-hmm. It's a new dawn, it's yeah. A new day, and I'm feeling good. I'm just
1: going to
5: go with
1: feeling
5: good.
1: You got it.
11: Good.
1: So, Gandhi, is it okay if they sing the title
2: sure.
1: Rather than give you the title?
2: I mean, okay. I heard her say the word, so I think it counts.
1: You're in. Okay, here is World Cup performer number 7.
12: She perverted like me when she go down.
1: Thank you, Scary. What's that?
5: That one, I have no idea.
1: Oh, really?
12: She perverted like me. Would she go down on you in a theater?
1: I remember when that song first came out, yeah. We were so excited. We were playing a song on the radio talking about going down on someone in a theater. Oh, wow. Alanis Morissette and You Oughta Know. Yeah, okay, all right. You're still doing pretty well. What's her title or her total so far?
2: She's got 4 out of 7.
1: Ooh, okay, let's try okay. To pick this up. Here you go, World Cup artist number 8.
13: Can you blow my mind? Set up my whole body.
1: Oh, God, I love that song.
5: That is Tyler Water.
2: Yes. Yeah.
14: Make me lose my breath, make me water.
1: Love that song. That's one of those songs we could play a million times and I would never get sick of
2: yeah.
1: It. All right. A little closer to home. Well, this year anyway. World Cup artist number 9.
5: That is Shakira, Whenever, Wherever.
1: Okay. And she has the song, one of the big songs this year too, right?
2: Yeah.
1: And finally, World Cup performer number 10. Let's see if you can get this. Okay.
5: That is Madonna, 4 minutes, with Justin Timberlake, maybe, if he feature.
1: Well, we accept
2: yeah.
1: That? There you go.
2: Yeah.
1: God, these are all great songs, aren't they?
2: It's going to be a great performance-wise as well, not just the
1: absolutely.
2: Sport
1: unbelievable.
2: Yeah.
1: Hey, Angie, you did pretty well. What do you have for our friend Angie
2: she's
1: as
2: great.
1: We celebrate
2: she
1: first day of World
15: really
1: Cup?
15: Really well. Yeah, how about $500 thanks to our friends at Top Dog Law?
2: Yeah. Yeah.
5: No way. Yeah. You're kidding.
15: Top Dog
5: oh
15: from the Top Dog.
1: Good God, $500. You've got to go to topdoglaw.com. 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In an accident, whatever. 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Good going, Angie. It's great having you here. Are you excited about World Cup?
16: Oh, super. And I'm super excited I got to get on here with you guys. I've been listening to you guys since I was like 10 years old. So
1: I love that. 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Thank you, Angie. Hold on one second. That was awesome. Wow. You know, an interesting text came through. Daddy Elvis is struggling today. Yeah, we were. I'm trying to get enough espresso in me to wake me up. It's like recovering from all that excitement last night.
17: Yeah. How about you try and stay up for the entire game and then get up and do a nationally syndicated radio show? Get the hell out of here.
2: Oh, my God.
1: Well, no, they were very nice as they were saying that.
17: No, there was some sass.
1: Well, no, they went on to say, they said, Daddy Elvis is struggling today. I'm here for it. Wish I was out with him last night. That seems kind of nice. Okay.
17: That's fine.
2: Captain Overreaction in the corner.
18: I see where Nate's coming from, though. They didn't have to even point it out. They could have just,
17: It sounded endearing to me.
1: They sounded fun. They were like, oh, my God, it sounds like you had a really fun time last night. I wish I would have been with you.
17: Okay, fine.
1: You guys, stop it.
17: Get on the phone.
1: Put yourself together.
18: Nate sounds like my mom. My mom used to say that to me. I heard some sass in that.
17: Yeah.
18: Like, no, mom, sass. I did, I swear.
17: There's some sass.
1: Whoever sent that text, I thank you, and I wish you were out with me as well.
17: Shut your sass hole.
1: What?
17: Shut your sass hole.
1: Would you sit back?
3: Yes, sass hole.
2: Can we find Nate an app and just give it to him?
1: Yeah, I don't know. Nate, time out. You're going to be okay, honey. Thanks for coming to my defense needlessly. Hey, do you want to talk to Abigail? Is she around?
17: She's right here.
1: Abby. Hi. So Abby is so nervous because of the Niall Horan visit today.
19: Of course.
2: Like, yay! Hello.
1: Look at her. You're shaking. You're trembling.
19: Yeah. Yeah. It's not going to be good.
2: I think it's going to be great.
1: You'll be fine. You and Deanna are both huge Niall Horan fans. And as far as way back when, One Direction, Niall Horan was always your favorite?
19: It was him and Louis were always my two favorites in the band. And the fact that he's coming in today and Louis came in January is just, it's crazy.
3: Did you wear extra deodorant today because of the sweating?
19: Yes, and perfume.
2: Hey!
19: And my hair is up because I just...
1: Did you bring your bottle of beta blockers? Are you good?
19: Absolutely. Okay? I have them on standby.
2: She's so funny.
1: All right, here's your assignment. You and Deanna both have an assignment since you are the most freaked out that Niall Horan's going to be on the show. You each have to come up with a question to ask Niall Horan.
19: Okay, wow. No pressure.
1: But you have to be in the same room as Niall Horan when you ask it.
19: That's already very overwhelming for me. I don't know.
2: You can do this.
19: Right. We'll see.
1: I tell you what. We'll give you the show. Abby, what one song do you want to hear? It's the one song you want to hear. No one else gets to request it. A Niall Horan song, please.
19: Yay. Little More Time. It's so good.
1: Is this new?
19: It's newer. Came out. It's on his new album. Came out a few weeks ago as a single. And I physically can't stop listening to it.
1: Physically?
19: Physically.
1: Wow, okay. All right. This is for Abby. This is a little
19: Thank
1: more time,
19: you.
1: Niall Horan.

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1: Well, my sister wanted to go camping, so my parents took us in our new Nissan Pathfinder through a mountain trail.
0: Thank you, Leo.
1: No, it's not over yet. 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

0: response here, right?
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0: Well, like I said earlier, New York City is just so busy. I mean, can we just like take a breather in a couple of weeks? Just nothing is allowed to happen in New York City.
2: It was
0: nothing.
2: Right? Yeah, I could not. I've never seen it that way like it was yesterday. That was insane. It was insane.
0: Yeah. No. It was insane. But insanity from many different directions. You've got the Knicks. Mm-hmm. You've got World Cup fever. You've got Niall Horan in town. All the celebrities are in town. You've got Corn on the Cob Day today. Jesus, where does it stop? Oh, my Lord. And, you know, here alone in this room, in our studio, it smells like a locker room because we're so sportsy.
2: Yeah.
0: With the Knicks and the World Cup. We're very sportsy,
2: yeah.
0: which in and of itself is not a very sportsy. Sporty term, I guess.
3: Sportsy.
0: We're very sporty. It smells like a jock strap in here. Not that I would know what that smells like.
3: Oh, okay.
0: That's disgusting, by the way, for the record. Hey, yeah, a lot of people are commenting on the text at 55100. I can't believe you guys are up doing the show this early. These people missed the horoscopes. I missed the horoscopes today. I never missed those. I slept in. People are sleeping in today because of that late huge historical game last night.
4: So amazing.
0: Yeah, that was crazy.
5: That didn't happen until 11:30. The Knicks didn't win until 11:30 last night.
0: Yeah, as a matter of fact, I didn't even know what time I went to bed until you told me that. Now, I went to bed around midnight. For us, it's late. Mm. You know? Hey, all right, so we'll keep an eye on the Knicks. Any other thoughts there other than scary? Is the Knicks crazy right now?
4: Yeah, I don't even think it's just New York and the surrounding area. I think everybody wants, outside of San Antonio, I think everybody wants the Knicks to win. For whatever reason. Maybe I'm wrong. Froggy, maybe you can shed some light on this.
3: Brandon does not want the Knicks to win.
4: Really?
3: Yeah.
4: Really?
0: Yeah, no, I've heard some naysayers out there.
3: There are a lot of people that don't like I hate to say it, but they don't like the fan base, and they're like, I don't like those Knicks fans. I'm out of here.
5: But the West always wins. Ugh.
0: Scary. Scary has crapped his pants. He's crapped his pants three times today just thinking about that.
5: In the last 15, 20 years, it's all been those Western Conference teams that have been dominating.
4: Sure. Warriors, you know, Thunder.
5: Gone are the days of the Bulls and the Celtics.
0: All right. Well, here's what's happening. Yeah, the last time I was a basketball fan was Larry Bird days.
4: With the really short shorts, Elvis.
0: Oh, my God. 1980s, right? Jesus.
5: And Michael Jordan in the 90s.
0: Oh, no. My best friend was from Boston at the time. And so, you know, I became a Boston fan, you know, out of nowhere. You know, it just happened because I was at his house every time there was a game and we were drinking and, you know, doing everything. And there you go. That's the last time I was a fan. But anyway, the Knicks, not a Western team, but you know what? This is a great story. This is good for all of us who are not like, they got to win or I'll die. You know, we're not quite like that. But this is exciting. This is good for our city. All right?
2: Mm-hmm.
0: Okay, let's get into the three things we need to know.
4: Yeah.
0: Let's do that. Niall Horan in like 20 or 30 minutes. Let's talk about everything Niall Horan.
3: Saying the U.S. military has been conducting a secret mission to get oil tankers past Iranian forces. U.S. Central Command says the strikes are in response to Iran's unwarranted and continued aggression. Storms have left hundreds of thousands of people in the Midwest and Great Lakes region without power. This is as millions across the Midwest and Northeast are under severe weather threats that are expected to bring storms capable of producing large hail,

0: the NBA title after completing a historic comeback in Game 4. A lot of people still sleeping because they were up watching that one. The New York Knicks erased a 29-point deficit to beat the San Antonio Spurs 107-106 at Madison Square Garden. Jalen Brunson led New York with 36 points as the Knicks move within a win of their first championship since 1973. And those are your three things.
1: Oh my God, you opened up the storm. What? The storm gates here. Look at this, Nate.
2: Oh, I don't think anyone doesn't want the Knicks to win. Well,
1: from Texas, go Spurs, go. Here's another one. New York teams are all hated unless you live there. Also, I don't want Knicks to win at all. He's so wrong. Everyone wants the Knicks to lose.
3: This is just a vocal minority. That's what this is. Just a vocal minority.
1: There's a lot of people rooting for the Spurs here. A lot of
4: the Sixers fans are rooting for the
3: These
4: Spurs.
3: These are the people that leave one-star reviews, Elvis. This is just a vocal minority.
0: Brandon said, maybe
1: you're not right here.
0: I don't understand it because I wasn't a Bulls fan back in the day. If I was a Bulls fan back in the day, I would understand why you want the Knicks to go down in flames. I don't know.
1: Okay, so there's that. So just put that in your little cap. Put that in your thinking cap.
0: I don't know.
1: Something to think about. No big deal.
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17: 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And Capital One cardholders jump to the head of the line. BTS, Benson Boone, Kenny Chesney, Snoop Dogg, Weezer, Zara Larsson, and more. September, Vegas, one stage. 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
1: Scary, it's your phone tap. Tell me all about it.
2: So Joe wants to play a phone tap on her summer housemate, Nikki. They rented a beach house through a realtor under Nikki's name and have gotten several noise complaints and tickets from the town for drinking in the street. So I'm going to pretend to be the actual owner of the house in a bit, and I'm going to mess with Nikki. But first, Joe starts the call.
1: All right, let's listen in to Scary's phone tap. Here we go.
3: Hello? Hey, what's up?
4: Hi, what's going on?
3: So I've been getting these calls from Alan. Do you know Alan?
4: No. Who's that?
3: The owner of the house.
4: Okay. What does he want?
3: He's saying that, like, we're throwing too many parties and we're, like, too loud.
4: And of course we're throwing parties. It's a beach house.
3: He's saying we're going to get kicked out and stuff.
4: Are you kidding me? What the hell is he saying?
3: Remember the guy you brought over who was, like, peeing off the balcony?
4: Like, I can't control the people that are going to be there. That is what happens on the store. That's stupid.
3: We already got 3 tickets from the rent-a-cop.
4: Yeah, so, like, are not even real cops, okay? They're scammed by the city so they can make back some money. We're not going to get in trouble, okay? We're just paying the town a few dollars. Fine.
3: Well, listen, it's not just the rent-a-cops, too. The neighbors have been complaining about us. Garbage that's spilling up because nobody's cleans.
4: Okay, well, I don't give a shit about the neighbors because they knew what they were getting into when they bought the houses around us. It's a beach town, and there would not be a town if we didn't rent there in the summer.
3: Oh, my God, Nikki, he's calling me again. Like, again.
4: No.
3: Hang on. I'm going to put him through on the line because I just want him to calling me. Hang on.
4: I'm going to kill you.
3: Hello? Hey, Alan, I have Nikki on the phone also. She's the one that's on the contract.
2: Oh, you're on the lease. That's you.
4: Yeah, hi.
2: Hi, how are you? I'm the owner of the house.
4: Okay, hi.
2: Yeah, hi, how are you?
4: I'm fine.
2: Yeah.
4: I mean, like, I'm kind of like, why are you calling my roommate? I'm like, what's going on?
2: Like, what's going on? Like, what kind of brothel are you running over there?
4: Excuse me? A brothel?
2: I'm hearing things from the neighbors on either side of me that you got 15, 20 people in the house at a time.
4: Yeah, we're having parties because it's a beach house and it's the summer.
2: First of all, you're playing beer pong and flip cup.
4: Yeah,
2: and it's going over the property lines. The second you step foot on a sidewalk, you're putting yourselves in jeopardy and you're putting my property in jeopardy.
4: You wouldn't be able to even afford this house if we weren't renting it from you this summer, okay? I know you only have this house. You can, like, have, like, affairs on your wife or something. So don't be, like, talking to me about what goes on in this house because I know what you do, okay?
2: And I know what you do, too. And somebody threw a bottle of Fireball down the sidewalk last weekend. Who was that?
4: I don't know.
2: Who tipped over my barbecue?
4: How do you even know about that? Like, what, are you spying on us? Like,
2: well, that's it. You're done. You're out. All of you are out.
4: You can't.
2: Don't come back.
4: No. You can't do that. I will get a lawyer. I swear to God.
2: There is no lawyer. It's my house. I own it.
4: Yeah, you signed a contract giving it over to me for the summer. Is that correct?
2: I did, but contracts are made to be broken, just like bottles of Fireball on the sidewalk.
4: This is bullshit.
2: Oh, yeah? Okay, I'll tell you what's bullshit. The fact that you decided to section off the 3 bedrooms and make it 7 bedrooms.
4: We took down those walls, so that's not even an issue anymore.
2: Oh, no? Guess what? I'm standing in the house right now, and the walls are still up.
4: Right now, you're trespassing, okay?
2: No, I'm walking through the living room right now. I'm going to see what's over here.
4: Get the out. I swear to God, I'm going to call the cops right now.
2: Oh, marijuana. Oh, you guys like to smoke the wacky tobacco, huh?
4: Get the
2: Let me take some pictures here. Exhibit A.
4: Yeah, Boomer, that's mine. You know what? I'm going to call them right now and tell them it's yours.
2: Let me see what else you have.
4: If someone's standing in your house with marijuana, you're going to get trouble, okay?
2: Okay, hold on a second. Which bedroom is yours? Let me find out here.
4: I'm not going to tell you, you sicko.
2: Here's a drawer of condoms.
4: Get the out of my drawer, you
2: I'm building a case. I hope you just enjoyed being phone tapped. Nikki!
4: Are you kidding me?
2: This is Scary Jones from Elvis Duran and the Morning Show.
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2: Ring the cowbell, Sherry.
9: Jesus. I wasn't expecting that. It's usually quite rowdy in here, but not that rowdy.
2: Yeah, you make us rowdy. You make us rowdy and randy. So Niall Horan is here. We have many things to talk about. We've got to talk about, of course, Dinner Party, the album. We've got to talk about, we need a Spain redo.
9: Oh, yeah.
2: We'll get into that.
9: Spain gate.
2: You owe us a trip to Spain.
3: Scandal.
2: I want to talk about World Cup and how you're feeling about the world and the cup. Okay, I really want to focus on the album and I want to focus on you on the road.
9: Yep.
2: Plus, we have two huge super fans. They're very nervous.
9: Okay.
2: But we've granted them each one question.
9: Okay.
2: With no follow-up allowed.
9: Right, okay.
2: You're going to see them live. They are shaking like vibrators. Yeah. Awesome. You know, you've been on the road.
9: It's gotten worse in here.
3: Yeah. Every minute.
9: What do you mean? Over the years. I've been coming in here for 15 years.
2: Yeah. Have we offended you in the past?
9: No, I'm just saying it's gone downhill.
3: That's true. That is true.
2: Then mission accomplished, Niall. You are everywhere these days. I mean, your last album came out in 23.
9: 23, yeah.
2: And then you're on the road in 24.
9: Yeah.
2: On tour. Then it seems like you really didn't take a lot of time off.
9: No.
2: And here you are again.
9: Yeah.
2: But I love that you're just saturating the planet with your Nile-isms.
9: Right, okay.
3: Nihilism.
2: You're Niling all over the planet. Oh, let's start with the album. Let's start with Dinner Party. And I'm sure you've told this story 1,000 times. In case someone hasn't heard it, why would you name your album Dinner Party?
9: Okay, so I wrote a song called Dinner Party about the first time that I met my girlfriend, which was at a dinner party. And it's pretty straightforward lyrically, so it's just kind of say what you see, Niall, pick up the guitar and sing what happened. So then afterwards I was like, right, how do I make the rest of this album? And when I'd written that song, I knew that that's what I was going to do. I was going to attack that dinner party from all different angles and kind of write songs about the nuances of a relationship, but it had to come from the dinner party is the nucleus, and then everything came from that.
3: So what did I say? If you met at a car dealership, would you have named it car dealership, and how would the album have turned out different?
9: Yes, I would have, because I would have, and then I'd have a driveway full of cars, free ones, hopefully.
2: See how that works?
9: Yeah.
2: See, a lot of artists will write about relationships that did not do well, or they'll write about past relationships that were great, but they just didn't work. You're writing about a current relationship.
9: Mm-hmm.
2: Is that causing any friction at all in the current relationship?
9: No, it's great, actually.
2: Really? Well, why do you say that?
9: Well, no, unless she hasn't said anything, so it must be going well. I don't know. I write about what's happening, and it, you know, people say, is it more difficult or not? I think it's, you pick up an instrument, you start singing, and whatever comes out happens. And she seems to be okay with it. Like I think she now understands that, like, that's what I do. Like I write stuff about what's going on in my life, and she's obviously part of it.
2: She's remembered that. She said, "Fly straight, man. Don't mess with Niall. He'll write a song about it." Well, so let's talk about the nuances of a dinner party.
9: Yeah,
2: I mean, it's kind of fun that you can. It's a universe. It's an ecosystem. It's people that are friends and people who are new friends all together around a table. There's cocktails going on.
9: Yep.
2: There's a little bit of food eating. Mm-hmm. There's conversation.
9: Yep.
2: And so there's a choreography to a dinner party, I guess.
9: Yeah. Well, that's and then obviously that idea grows in your head once you've written a song about that. Like, you think about all the different types of dinner parties you've been to. You think about the conversations that are had at them. Some of them are political. Some of them are, you talk about absolutely anything on the spectrum at all. And that allows you to open your mind up as a writer and then think about, like, different conversations you've had that attach to your things in your life, and you're able to write off the back of that. So that's, yeah, there is a bit of a choreography to it.
2: Very creative. I mean, you got really stoned and came up with this concept.
9: It sounds like I did, didn't it?
2: Yeah, absolutely. Well, I love the fact you took our listeners out to a dinner party here in New York City.
9: Yeah, yeah. The other day we went to Kokodak, mm-hmm. which is like a very nice fried chicken restaurant.
2: It really is.
3: Yeah.
9: It's the bougiest place you'll ever get fried chicken. But and we had like 50 or 60 fans in there. But I've been kind of doing this. And it's funny, like, I went to the gym yesterday morning. I had a protein shake at, you know, around lunchtime. Had a light salad. Not realizing that actually Kokodak was a proper fried chicken restaurant. And I ate for about 90 people in there.
2: It's good, right?
9: So basically everything I did in the gym and the 15,000 steps I got in before I started work just went straight out
3: the
9: window.
3: But that's why you go to the gym, so you can have the chicken.
9: Yeah, yep. Well, I ate too much chicken. The calories outdid each other. I like getting out and going to the pub, going for dinner, going to see people, like doing all of those things. So I've been waiting in the wings for everyone to come and join me.
2: This makes no sense to me. Aww. You love going out to the pub, but you build a pub at the house.
9: Yeah, that's a bad idea.
2: Well, so...
4: Yeah, that's a great idea,
9: that's a terrible... You think so?
4: Yeah.
9: It sounds great on paper.
3: Yeah.
9: And then you got one.
3: Well, Ed Sheeran did the same thing.
9: Well, I was that's where I got my idea from.
3: Oh!
9: I was asking him all ideas about where he got his bar and blah, blah, blah, and he was telling me all how to do it and all that stuff, but it's very...
2: As long as you don't spend
9: dangerous.
2: Every single day and night in your pub at home.
9: Yeah, no, yeah, at the start I did. Look, and I learned the hard way.
2: Getting older is a bitch.
9: Oh,
2: look, you know, I'm more than twice your age, probably four times your age.
9: Four times.
2: You know, recovering from a heavy night at the pub the next day is not easy for me.
9: No, it's not.
2: But you're saying it's the same for you. Yeah, you actually give yourself a break.
9: The last, I think the last 4 years, I'd say, is when it kicked in. The hangovers, that turning 30 thing is a real, real thing. Wow. I thought it was a big myth. And everyone was lying. It's just you wait till you turn 30. Oh, yeah. That's a definite. I'm like 2-3 days before I feel okay.
4: Damn.
3: Wow.
2: Yeah. Wow.
4: That's a tough one.
2: So Niall's here. We're celebrating the album, of course, and the song Tastes So Good. I'm going to play that in a few minutes. And we actually played another cut this morning as requested by Abigail, who you'll meet in a moment.
9: Okay.
2: We have two very nervous people here ready to ask you questions.
9: Right.
2: We played A Little More Time. That's her favorite album, cut off the album.
9: Yeah, I love that song. I love that song so much. I wanted to, when I was releasing singles and stuff, I wanted to obviously set it all up with Dinner Party. And then I wanted to put my favorite song out, which is A Little More Time. And then Tastes So Good around the album. We obviously put out End of an Era too, just for to have its own little moment in the album. And Tastes So Good is the kind of the one that starts the album. The one that feels the biggest, the livest, the most rocky, that gets people going.
2: Niall's here. What do you want to say?
4: Oh, my God. I have so many questions. Where to begin? So I saw on your Instagram that you mentioned with End of an Era that you guys have been working on it for years and years. And no version really ever felt right about it to you. But now you found something that feels right. What is it that feels right about this? And does it actually feel like you're putting an end to that era?
9: Yeah, it's a funny one. I'd written that song ages ago. And it never really, like... The lyric just never felt right. It just, there's always an arc to a song, and we could never get the arc right. And then, sadly, we lost Liam, and then that song was pulled back out of the Dropbox, written again, and was written in about 5 minutes. It's crazy that something like that would have to happen to get your emotions out. And to be honest, I didn't, even after we lost Liam, I didn't write anything about him or it. Subconsciously for until then, like for months, like I was trying to keep it away from, you know, trying to hide it somewhere, but and then it just the time came and it was written in 5 minutes, because as I said at the start, you say what you see, and that's what I was thinking at the time, and it took 5 minutes to write. It's just crazy that it takes something like that, as I said, to for a song to be written.
2: And it takes a song like that to be written. That makes you look at the present. Yeah. It opens the door for tomorrow, right?
9: Correct, yeah.
2: So here you are.
9: Exactly.
2: Love it.
3: Can I ask you a beauty question?
9: Really? You want to ask me?
3: Because
9: a beauty
3: I was
9: question?
3: Watching you online, and you were giving like your must-have items that you always have, and it was all like beauty product for men. And we always talk about what's good for girls to use, but you never really hear like what's your go-to for guys. So, what's your like go-to products to look that good?
2: Because you look smashing.
3: You look great.
9: I don't know. There's a couple of crow's feet going on here and a bit of makeup this morning.
2: Oh, see, the reason why you look great is because you notice things like this.
3: Yeah.
2: Look at me. When I leave the house, I come into work every day. Daniel looks at me and says, "Don't you have a mirror at home?"
3: Yeah, I do not say that. I do.
2: So, what's your favorite, your number one thing you go to?
9: Ice water in the morning is a big one.
2: Okay, ice water.
4: Drink
2: in the morning.
4: It or smash your face into it?
9: Smash your face into it, yeah. face wash, obviously. A serum, or sun cream. SPF is a
3: big
9: one.
3: Yeah,
9: right?
3: Yeah.
9: I'm only new to that, actually, because I got like one of those scans where they show you the damage.
2: The precancerous stuff, yeah.
9: Oh, that's scary. So I got sun cream, serum, moisturizer. That's it.
3: What about hair stuff? Do you have a certain hair product? Because it's perfect.
9: I suppose for years and years, I've just blow dried my hair into this position. It just kind of goes.
2: You trained your hair.
9: To do like one of those Instagram things and just put all the pictures of me in this room over the years in this seat. It would pretty much change color once. But it was pretty much like this for the last 10 years.
2: We call it consistency.
3: Yes.
2: That's all good.
9: That's
2: now,
9: it.
2: Now, what about where it is now and where it's going? Like peptides?
9: Oh, no.
2: Do you know peptides?
3: Facials? No, I try and just.
9: Facials?
3: Yeah.
9: I do facials, yeah.
2: Okay,
9: yeah.
3: That's
2: there
3: important.
2: Goes.
9: Yeah, do all a right. facial, but no peptides, no, not yet. Not yet.
2: No, get into them.
9: No.
2: Oh, yeah. Oh, it's God. NAD plus, you gotta get into these things.
9: No.
2: Oh, no, we're gonna shoot you up like a... Oh,
9: drop me some
2: headphones. You don't even need headphones. I was reading on my notes here, your North America tour hit spring... 2027.
9: Yes.
2: Oh, next year. Oh, thank God we've got a year. So we're talking about a 26-date arena run, including United Center of Chicago, Barclays Center here in Brooklyn,
9: yep.
2: The Garden, the TD Garden, rather, in Boston. But also, you're doing stadium dates with our friend Thomas Rhett.
9: Yes. Hey, I can't wait for it. And this July, we're doing two shows. We're doing, I want to pronounce this right, Geodis Park. And it's like the soccer stadium in Nashville.
2: Right. In Hershey.
9: And Hershey, Pennsylvania, which I played in 2013. Smells like chocolate down there.
10: It does.
2: It does.
9: Yeah. Yeah, it does.
2: It reeks of chocolate.
9: Yeah, it reeks. But we're doing a co-headline, two shows, two weekends in Nashville and Pennsylvania in July. July 9th and 18th, I believe, or something like that, which is very good. Like, I've known Thomas for years. And
2: well, how did you meet Thomas? How did you guys get connected?
9: His manager, Virginia, is married to my longtime friend and producer, collaborator, Julian Bonetta. And I just known Thomas through that relationship forever.
2: The best guy ever, right?
9: He's the best.
3: If
2: T-Rat was here right now, I would say the same about you. You're just... You've always been our favorite.
9: Oh, that's right.
2: Not that we're comparing you to anyone else in particular.
4: I'm just picking a favorite out of the sky.
3: Right.
2: out of everyone on earth, you're our favorite. But, you know, your music and T-Rex music, is there a similarity? Is there a commonality there?
9: Yeah, there is. There's a crossover there. I think it's because of, like, my love for country music. I think with, like, our traditional Irish music and country music, there's definitely, like, some sort of blend there. And I think what naturally comes to me is kind of that country 70s... The 70s, like, American rock and roll stuff that I grew up on is kind of, like, with the Eagles and things like that, definitely bleeds into the country world.
2: That's so crazy to me. You're 30, what?
9: Three.
2: And, you know what? The Eagles is what I grew up with. Mm.
9: That's what I grew up
2: with. I'm like, who do you know about the Eagles?
9: Yeah, there's nothing worse, by the way, than when someone goes, how would you know that? You weren't even born.
4: Because you wear a t-shirt and you name five songs?
9: Yeah.
4: So annoying.
9: Because I listened to them when I grew up.
2: Exactly. Okay, so we have some big fans of yours here in the room.
9: Yes.
2: And it's
9: you're there.
4: You thought he was looking at the phone lines.
9: Hey, here I was looking for a screen somewhere.
2: Deanna has been a huge fan of yours. From way back when.
9: Hi.
2: And then you'll meet Abigail in a second. Deanna, this is Niall Horan.
11: I know. I was at that show in Hershey, by the way, in 2013.
9: Were you?
11: I was there, yeah.
9: It was very hot.
11: It was so hot.
9: Which really pronounced the smell of chocolate.
11: Yeah.
2: it's the smell of melting chocolate.
9: Yes.
2: So we told Deanna one question only, no follow-up allowed.
11: Okay.
9: Go.
11: Dream guest at your dinner party.
9: Dream guest at the dinner party.
11: Yeah.
2: How many? She wants a list of 100.
11: Let's do 4. Is that too many?
9: 4, including me, or
11: no, you
3: your
11: plus
3: own
11: 4.
3: Dream guest.
9: Okay, 4. Wow.
2: So it's a table of 5.
11: Yes.
9: That's a good question. Holy moly! Barack and Michelle Obama.
2: Okay.
3: I like that.
2: There's
3: cool.
2: two.
9: That would be. Fun. She's very fun. He's good for a story. I can imagine like that would be fun.
2: Okay.
9: Who else?
2: You have two more.
9: I got two more. Need someone funny. Who do we have? Are you waiting for me to say your name?
2: No.
4: There was a hopeful look. It looked hopeful.
2: I don't find me funny.
10: He's a terrible guest.
9: Who else?
2: I'm the best guest ever.
9: Well, I'd bring Lewis Capaldi, but he'd probably already be there.
2: We adore him.
9: I've watched a couple of interviews that he's done in here.
2: Let's add him to the table.
9: We'll add him. So this is what a table. The Obamas and
2: more.
9: Capaldi.
2: You have to have one dud, one like boring person.
4: Maybe that one could be Elvis.
2: Yeah. Oh, shut up.
9: Elvis.
2: F you. I'm not boring. Get out of here. I'm far from boring.
9: God, I don't
2: you
9: know.
2: You got one more. Maybe someone from history. Maybe someone who's dead.
4: Like yeah, make it weird.
2: Queen Elizabeth.
9: We go Sinatra.
2: Okay.
11: Oh, yeah. Oh, that's good. That's good.
2: That's a good, Deanna, that's is that a good question?
11: Yeah, that was great.
2: Good thanks. Answer?
9: Thank you.
2: All right, now.
9: That took me a while, sorry.
2: Now, Abigail is a huge fan, and she's trembling.
10: No, I took my beta blocker. I'm good.
2: Okay.
10: I love you, Abby.
2: Abigail is who insisted we play.
9: Abby, this place has gone to the dogs.
2: Abigail insisted on a little more time.
9: That you did play that.
10: That was me. Yes, I love it.
9: Oh, thank you
10: I
9: so much.
10: I love the new album.
2: You have one question for Niall.
10: Okay, my question is, if you had to choose one song from your discography to represent you as a songwriter, which one would you choose and why?
2: Ooh, that's way too deep.
3: Song.
2: Don't you have something about like guests at a party?
10: Sorry, I don't have anything fun. I'm
9: see
10: scared.
9: You for it. That's how you do it.
2: Okay. Niall, in the world of songwriting.
9: I would say This Town. There's I think obviously it's the first one, so it's obviously the most natural place for me to go is that kind of finger-picked folky thing. And I would say a lot of those types, like Flicker. Flicker from my first album, This Town, and there's one on the new album called Better Man. And I think they're probably the... You said one, but I've given
10: no,
9: you three.
10: No, it's okay.
9: But that style of song is probably where yeah. I would
2: why?
9: Head. I don't know. I think it's because it's the most natural. Like the first thing I do when I pick up a guitar is I play something like that. And I think it's based on kind of like what I grew up on. Like when I was growing up, I remember hearing Damien Rice for the first time and playing. Like, and then when I started playing the guitar, I would just try and emulate that. And so now, years later, when I pick up, I just play those kind of finger-picked, folky, country kind of guitar rhythms. And I think years of listening to that kind of singer-songwriter stuff, it kind of comes the most naturally to me.
10: I love
2: there you
10: that.
2: Go. You got three.
10: Thank you.
9: There you go.
10: Wow.
9: Thank
10: you.
9: There you
10: go. Wow.
2: There you go. Great job. One more minute. I got to kick you out of here. I got stuff to do.
3: Wow.
9: It's a riot in here.
2: But like a rapid fire thing. Okay. Question. What do you have?
4: Okay. You wrote Dinner Party with your girlfriend in mind. Did she get a preview of the songs and did she like them?
9: Yeah. Oh, yeah. Yeah. No, she, I write a lot of songs. So there's a lot of kind of like silences sometimes.
4: Damn.
9: Or like she's very good at like, I prefer the one you wrote last week. You know that one with the, you know, she gave me that. I think it's more interesting for her to hear how a song starts and like where it ends up. And then there's been like some tears. There's been some tears. Good tears.
4: Happy tears.
9: Happy
4: okay,
9: tears,
4: good.
9: Not bad tears. I hope not. Anyway, maybe she's not telling me. yeah, and she's kind of, she's honest with it. But not like, she just knows that that's what I do. And like, and I just write. What I'm thinking, so she's okay with it.
4: So when you get in a fight, you write your little songs, keep them to yourself.
9: Yeah, exactly. You just send them to her 6 months later. Right.
2: Daniel,
9: thought about that night.
2: Daniel, go.
3: I want to talk World Cup for 1 second. I know Ireland's not in it, but Scotland is, and my favorite player, John McGinn, is in. I'm
9: McGinn.
3: A Villa fan, so John
9: no
3: McGinn's
9: way.
3: My favorite. Yeah.
9: Congratulations on your big win recently.
3: Thank you. And so you know that the theme song, right, for Scotland is, we may not win, but we got John McGinn.
9: I mean, everyone loves John McGinn. He's a legend.
3: So are you excited even though Ireland's not in it?
9: Yeah, I'm gutted because we were in it for a long time and then we lost in the last couple of minutes of a qualifying match, which is very sad. And like the Irish and the Scottish, we go to things in numbers. Even if there's no tickets for us, we usually go. So don't be shocked if you still see loads of Irish just walking around New York.
3: Sounds like a threat. It's fine. We'll be there.
9: But yeah, no, I love the Scottish team. They've got some great players, and I think they might do better than people think. I mean, there's so many good teams in it now. It's actually hard to even put your finger on. I mean, we watch the Premier League all the time, so watching some of the English lads, but I don't really want the English to win it because I live in London and I have to listen to them forever.
3: Oh, I'm sure.
9: They last won it in 1966, and they're still talking about it now. So if they could just get very far in the tournament, that'd be good.
3: Do you have a Premier League team, though, that you will root for if you do root for one?
9: Well, I had a knee operation 10 or 11 years ago and I did my rehab at Chelsea, so at Chelsea's training centre, which is pretty cool. So Chelsea or Brentford is a team that I go to quite a bit, so but I am just excited. I love the World Cup. It's a shame that it's every 4 years, but it's just so exciting. Like I've seen there's a bit of scandal with ticket prices and stuff like that.
3: Oh, but trash.
9: But
2: have you seen what you're charging for your show? Hello.
9: No, I'll tell you what, it's nowhere near that. That's a fact. But I think it's just going to be a great World Cup, and there's so many good teams. It's going to be great.
2: Niall, thank you for coming in today.
9: Good to see you. I'll see you in 3 years.
2: Yeah, see me in 3 years. You owe us a trip to Spain.
3: I love how
9: we're going to talk about Spain
3: game.
2: Spain game. We'll do that next time.
9: Okay.
2: Also, on the list of things to do, I want to be invited to a dinner party.
9: Yep.
2: I want to drive the cart while you play golf one day.
9: Okay.
2: It's all about me, really.
9: You just want to go drinking. Yeah.
2: And I'll actually have a cocktail with you. Dinner party, of course, out. I got to play Taste So Good. I got to play it right now.
9: Please.
2: Niall Horan, you're the best.
9: Where's the bell? Bring it. More cowbell.
2: Bring it more cowbell.

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1: I mean, overall, it was like a hot, white trash, fun night.
0: Elvis Duran in the morning show.
2: I'm in. I fit right in. Hey, welcome back. We've got lots to talk about. Thanks again to Niall Horan. Love Niall. Seriously, he's one of our good friends.
3: Love you, Niall.
2: And out of all those One Direction guys, he's my favorite. But doesn't matter, does it? It does. Let's always remind Niall that he's our favorite. Hey, yeah, so much going on in New York City and in the surrounding area. Of course, World Cup kicks off today in the world. And we're getting ready for the big games that are coming up this weekend, right? I think the first one here in the New York area is Saturday. Is that right, Daniel? Saturday.
3: Yeah.
2: Okay, who's playing?
3: Saturday it is, oh my gosh, hold on.
4: Brazil?
3: World Cup? I have the list, yeah.
2: Brazil?
3: Saturday is Haiti.
2: Brazil and...
3: No, Friday is USA is the first one. Is that what you wanted to know? Or
2: okay, that's the first one, but that's not here. But what's the first one here?
3: First one here is Brazil, Morocco, Saturday at MetLife.
2: All right. Yeah. And you know what, and it's just, you can feel it in town. Of course, with the Knicks doing what they're doing, you can feel that. Don't forget, another thing that's got everyone's nipples hard today, it's corn on the cob day.
4: Everyone's talking about it.
2: Everyone's to all the kids. All the kids are walking around going, Mommy, it's corn on the cob day. That's what they're doing. Now, so Diamond said, let's get together and let's kick off World Cup action in the world today with a big World Cup party. Whee!
4: Yay!
2: How's that going?
4: She did.
2: How are we doing so far, Diamond?
5: Diamond.
6: Sorry, hold on, Sarah.
2: Yep.
4: She's on the phone.
5: A status update.
6: Status update. It's going well. I just went to Starbucks during the break to grab my coffee, and there are so many people outside with jerseys on. I'm like, I did something. I feel like I've influenced all of New York
2: City.
6: It
2: was You've influenced the entire world to celebrate today as we kick off World Cup.
3: She has brought more spirit to us and everybody here, like getting people involved. Some people wanted nothing to do with it, but I think her influence helped and she made everybody excited.
2: You did it. We love you, Diamond. Thank you, Diamond.
6: Yes, thank you, Gandhi, for the food. Thank you, Gandhi, for the food.
2: They're all wearing jerseys down there. They're Knicks jerseys, but still it's World Cup kickoff day.
3: Jersey.
2: So Gandhi was in charge of catering for the day, and you brought one of our favorites in, of course.
4: Yes. My guy's from Gringo's. We have James here. Yes.
2: James.
4: I love him.
2: James, thanks for bringing in some tacos. This is early for tacos.
7: Good. Of course. I mean, you guys are fan favorites. We're, anytime, anything you need, we are here.
2: Aww. Oh, thank you, James.
4: I mean, and he's serious. So they brought, I think you might have seen the spread. They brought so much stuff. And every single person came in here like, oh.
3: So good.
4: We've missed you.
3: Those chicken wings.
7: Well, I mean, Dan, my head chef here, I mean, I can't take all the credit. I mean, without him... The food doesn't taste good.
3: Yeah.
7: Look,
2: it's amazing.
3: Delicious.
2: Yeah. And of course, we all ate the Gandhi tacos.
4: Yeah. Oh, those are my favorite tacos.
2: It's Gandhi on a taco.
4: Yep.
2: You know, just fill in the blanks. It's all cool.
4: Absolutely.
2: So Gringo's, your restaurant was one of my favorites in the entire area. But now you do the food truck almost every day. You're like at Pier 13.
7: Days a week, we're at Pier 13 in Hoboken. Right. I mean, it's a great destination spot for people that live in the area. From food trucks to jet skis. I mean, we basically do it all. This year, we tried to make sure we're FIFA-oriented. I mean, we added 10 more TV screens. We have a huge projector screen going over the DJ booth, over the skyline. I mean, we're really equipped to handle any type of event this year.
2: Also, speaking of, next Saturday, I believe Mike Posner, our friend Mike Posner, is going to be performing at the pier.
7: That is correct.
2: I think Brody Jenner is having a big party. Yep. So he brought in Mike Posner. That's cool.
7: Louis DeVito's coming in. I mean, we have a lot of, you know.
3: What'd you say, Danny DeVito?
5: Louis DeVito.
2: That's right, Danny DeVito.
5: DJ.
2: Danny DeVito and Rhea Perlman are back together on stage.
4: I would show up to see Danny DeVito spinning, for sure.
7: You know what, everyone used to call me Danny DeVito because I was short and my raspy voice.
2: So Danny DeVito's spinning. No one sees him, but he's back there. Anyway.
7: I got to put him on the yellow pages.
2: So when you think about coming to visit New York City, you always think, okay,

0: Times Square. It's, a lot of people, tourists especially, think that's... you know me. I don't really care for Times Square. There's so many other places to go, including out to Brooklyn. But also, don't forget, over to Jersey, Pier 13 looks it at New York City. It's the most beautiful view. That you can add that to the list. Of course, the truck, your food trucks
1: listen,
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0: every
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0: day.
1: In New York, it's an only 12-minute ferry ride across. Yeah. I mean, and the ferry literally drops you off on 14th Street, and we're on 13th Street.
2: That's
1: I mean,
2: great.
1: It's for, easy. Yeah, it's a hop and a skip away. It's great.
0: All right, so Pier 13, always waiting for you. I know Scary's going to drag me out or drag me across the river. There is a world. There's a world west of the Hudson River, and I'm about to discover that.
1: Please bring everyone.
0: Pier 13, Mike Posner there this weekend, right?
1: The 20th. Yep, next weekend.
0: And the jet skis. There's always jet skis.
2: Jet ski Brian's there. Oh, God.
0: The Green Ghost truck is there 7 days a week. Thank you so much.
1: The Electric Wings, Burger Buns, we're there 7 days a week. So please come down, give us support, and enjoy the view and enjoy the games.
0: Excellent. Thank you for coming in today, James.
2: Thank you for
0: You're
2: the food,
0: fantastic.
2: Guys. Thank you, guys. We love you.
0: Excellent. I didn't know tuna was awake at this hour, but it is.
1: Always.
2: Wake it up, baby.
0: Very much
1: And we
0: awake.
1: Do have margaritas as well.
2: Yes.
1: Today. I brought margaritas for everybody.
2: Oh, okay.
0: I'm not really a drinking man, but I've been known to drink. I've been known to drink on festive occasion. Shut up, Daniel. All right. Hey, Nate. Where's Nate? Where did Nate go?
2: I think he went to get tacos.
1: He's hungry.
0: Nate, you know, when there's food, the producer just disappears.
3: Yeah. I think it's time for the Danielle report.
2: Oh, is it?
0: Okay, thank you. Scary. Remember, Scary used to be the... Scary used to be the executive producer.
4: And looking for gloves.
2: Oh, God.
0: You can't eat tuna tacos without gloves?
4: I was looking for my rubber gloves. There's no rubber gloves.
0: You know, James, you know that. Do you ever have people come to the food truck, or did you have people come into Gringo's when the restaurant was open, and they would wear gloves to eat ribs and tacos?
1: We would actually do a hot taco challenge, and we would actually give people gloves when they ate it. It was called the Reaper.
2: Oh, wow. See?
1: Because...
0: The Reaper. I know, but that's heat for your tongue, not your fingers, is it?
1: I mean, not too often, but people get nervous because you don't even think about it. You touch your face, you have an itch in the eye, next thing you know, you're...
2: No, Nate's just a serial killer and doesn't want his fingers to touch chicken. That.
4: I don't like messes, James.
0: It's my habit.
2: Chef Dan brought gloves for you.
1: Yeah.
0: Good. Yes. Plus, if you eat tacos, you know, with the Reaper tacos or whatever... You need those gloves on, because when you go to the bathroom...
1: It's dangerous.
0: How many times at Gringo's, I can hear men screaming in the men's room. I'm like, what are they doing in there?
1: They ate the Reaper. I would warn everyone. I'm like, listen, I don't know what your plans are tonight, but it's probably going to ruin your evening.
2: Wow.
0: You know, Nate. Nate's been... He's known for cutting a Reaper in the bathroom.
4: That's right, baby.
0: All right. With that said, Gringo's. The food truck is at Pier 13 every day. Okay. Thank you for coming in, James.
1: Thanks, guys.
0: Danielle, you're up. What do you got going on today?
2: All right. Just a reminder, Olivia Rodrigo is doing that one-hour live dating advice show on iHeartRadio tonight. The new album comes out tomorrow. And this will be 9 p.m. Eastern time tonight. Talk back feature. That's where you can get your questions in. So make sure you use that. So you can be part of all the fun tonight. AMC Theaters has postponed its AMC Girls Night Live Concert simulcast series featuring Bebe Rexha, Paris Hilton, Kim Petras, Maren Morris. Now, it's not because they don't want the ladies there. It's because the box office has become stronger than expected. And so, week after week, the domestic box office performance has exceeded the expectations. So they had to kind of change the programming just a little bit for June. So the concerts originally scheduled for June 17th to the 20th will now take place later in the year, just so you know. And tickets, I think you can get refunds if you need it. If you don't want to wait, I guess, till the end of the year to see that stuff. So this one's for Diamond. Love Island USA fans ran into some technical issues during the season's first public vote on Tuesday night. Apparently, many people got a network error, and people were really pissed off because they were trying to cast their ballots. And so frustrated viewers took to social media, and one fan was like, this is cutting into my bedtime. This is not even funny. So, I don't know. It's like the Knicks last night, cutting into our bedtime. But hopefully they fixed it all, and you got to vote. Netflix released K-pop Demon Hunters 1 year ago on June 20th. 1 year ago. How crazy
5: is that?
2: The world
5: changed forever.
2: Yes, exactly. To celebrate the first anniversary, Netflix arranged free outdoor screenings of the musical for next weekend. Some of the cities that will host the free screenings, we have Brooklyn, New York, San Diego, San Francisco, and Atlanta. So I guess maybe Google it and you can find out where it's going to be near you. Katy Perry will be headlining a concert 90 minutes before the U.S. men's national team plays their first World Cup match against Paraguay. That's going on this weekend. Then tomorrow's concert at SoFi Stadium in Los Angeles will include Future, Blackpink's Lisa, Tyla will be there, Anita will be there. There's a lot of fun stuff. I know Michael Bublé and Alanis Morissette are doing some stuff, J Balvin and Tyla, because there's going to be kickoff concerts everywhere. And Spain is the overall favorite to win, followed by France and England and then Brazil. Let's see, what are we watching other than the World Cup, other than, of course, waiting for the Knicks to play again? You've got the first game of the World Cup today, the first match. It is Mexico, so you may want to watch that later on today. You also have Game 5 of the Stanley Cup Finals. Does anybody care? Probably not.
5: Oh, James cares.
2: James, do you care?
5: He loves hockey.
0: James cares.
2: The Hurricanes and the Knights, though?
1: Oh, what a great series. Seriously.
2: Really?
1: I grew up playing hockey my whole life.
2: But do you like those two teams?
1: Yeah, I think they're just very evenly matched. And okay. It's a battle of two
4: I hear it's a great
1: warriors.
4: Great games that are going.
1: There you
5: phenomenal.
1: Go.
5: There you go.
2: So I take it back. I'm so sorry.
0: So the Canes, used to be the Whalers? Were they
1: the Hartford Whalers.
2: Oh.
0: Yeah, there you go. See, James knows.
2: I'm going to go back and do that one again. Tonight, Game 5 of the Stanley Cup. Our boy Anthony Ramos will be hanging out with Fallon tonight, and it is the 5th season premiere of Sweet Magnolias over on Netflix, and that's my Danielle report.
0: You know, when it comes to the world of EDM, and I love EDM music, just a lot of us do, but riding in the car with Scary every day, he always has the EDM channel on. Always. And I was thinking about all these great artists out there, these DJs and their producers and their writers, David Guetta and Martin Garrix and Armin van Buuren and, I mean, Afrojack. The list goes on. But you know who my favorite is. I think we all love John Summit. John Summit is the nicest guy I've heard.
2: You've heard.
0: Look at his pictures. Do you follow John Summit on Instagram?
2: He's always smiling.
5: he's a nice guy. Oh, you
0: didn't meet him? I didn't go. I was the only one that didn't.
2: Oh.
0: I did not go up to say hi. I didn't want to be that guy.
2: Oh.
0: While everyone, there was a line full of people that were that guy.
5: Yeah, he was
4: that
5: nice.
4: Guy. Guilty.
0: But if you follow James Summit on Instagram, you see he's always happy and smiling. Even after what happened at that club in Monte Carlo over the weekend. You heard that story, right?
5: No, what happened?
0: John Summit was doing his set at this club, and everyone was bouncing and jumping, and he was smiling, and his shirt was off. It was a good time, right? Travis Scott was supposed to be in that slot, but Travis Scott showed up to the venue in Monte Carlo 2 hours late.
5: Oh, wow.
0: And so in the middle of John Summit's set, Travis Scott and his people storm the stage, and they kick John Summit out. There's video.
2: Damn.
4: You don't do that to a headliner like John Summit. He's not an opening DJ.
5: But who allowed that?
0: Travis Scott did. Someone did.
5: Yeah.
0: And I know, I forgot his name, but there's the guy who is the road manager and best friend of Summit's was with him. And he was like, get the F out of here, yelling at Travis Scott's people.
2: Oh,
0: Travis Scott got up on the stage and just kicked John Summit out. It was really suck ass, if you
5: gross.
0: Ask me.
4: It's disgusting.
5: Travis Scott gets into some nonsense all the time. There's always something with him.
0: But John Summit, guess what he did? He kept smiling. Yeah. He did okay. He posted a few things that weren't smiley, but he was good. So, hats off, John Summit. If we can get John Summit in here next time he's in town, please, Nate.
4: Okay.
0: Nate, say no, I'm less. Really serious on this one.
4: Say less.
0: Say less.
4: Say less.
0: I get paid to say more. Sorry. John Summit, love the song. Dude.

0: what's up, guys? Justin Bieber here.
1: Hi, this is Mariah Carey.
2: My name is Alex Warren.
1: Elvis Duran in the morning show.
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1: Scary, take me to the Today page for a second, please. Hey, I'm sorry, and they're not paying me to say this. These David protein bars are my favorite.
2: Wow. Agree.
3: They should pay you to say it.
1: They should.
3: Yeah.
1: You know, it was Mario Carbone that came in one day. He said he has these in his pocket at all times. This is the blueberry pie flavor.
3: Oh, that's a good one.
1: Oh, you had it.
3: Of course. You know where I go to get them? Vitamin Shop. Vitamin Shop has
1: them there?
3: Like every flavor.
1: Yeah. I go to this place. No one's ever heard of it. Amazon.
3: What do they sell there?
1: They sell a few things. They got stuff, books, and David bars. Anyway, look. It looks like the typical protein bar. You'd be like, oh, I can tell that's not good.
3: Yeah.
1: Once you bite into it, it's amazing. And it's got 28 grams of protein, 150 calories,
2: that's
1: zero sugar.
2: That's a lot of protein.
1: I know. Whoop, whoop. Here we go. Anyway, I'm loving it. Thank you, David. Whoever you are, David, I love you. We're about to get into sound with Garrett. Also, we've got food news on the way with the one and only Froggy. It's Food News Thursday. Before we get into sound, I had Garrett pull this, and I found this. I have thought of you, Nate.
2: Okay.
1: Now, I'm trying to find it. Where did it go? Here it is. So, you know, you love those mashups where they take old songs, like yacht rock songs,
2: yes,
1: and they mix them with songs of today.
2: Uh-huh.
1: I know you love Tears for Fears, Everybody Rules the World.
2: Everybody Wants to Rule the World, yeah.
1: Everybody wants to rule the world. Listen to what they do with Man I Need and Everybody Wants to Rule the World. Listen to this. This is my favorite. Listen.

0: Isn't it amazing? And then it gets into the hook. Let me give you the hook here. Hold on. So, the way they put these together is just fascinating. It's genius. Listen to it.
1: I know.
0: All right, there you go. There you go. Several examples so from that good. One song. I know. You know, what an ear you have to have. You really have to understand how to organize those and how the chords work together and the rhythm, everything.
1: Elvis, I'm going to pitch an idea here live on the air. Okay. Can we once a week have like that mashup that takes a hit from yesteryear and then a current hit, and then we just mix it together?
0: I bet we can.
2: Oh, yeah,
1: don't we know? Don't you know people? Get John Summit on the phone.
2: I bet Josh could do it. I think Josh can do that kind of stuff.
0: You know what? He has in the past. Also, yeah. Garrett, keep your ear open for things like
3: you
0: that.
3: You got it.
0: I knew you would love that. All right, Garrett, sound. Yes. What do you got going on?
4: Let's start with Jimmy Fallon last night. So he sat down another Nate favorite, Kenny Loggins, and they played Footloose with Classroom Toy Instruments and The Roots.
5: Hey, I thought this was supposed to be a party.

0: love to do that.
1: And then Jimmy was front row at the Knick game last night, too. All right, so this family probably will never go on a boat ever again. They were on a little rowboat on a lake, and then all of a sudden a fish jumped on.
2: Oops. Here we go.
3: Oh, fish? That's the reaction to a fish?
0: I don't know. Gandhi, had you been there, you know, you don't know what type of fish.
3: I mean, maybe, sure, if it's like a shark or a swordfish, maybe.
0: It could be a land-crawling, man-eating fish. You don't know.
3: You're right. I don't.
1: Scarred for life. Scarred for life on a family vacation. All right, so yesterday this dropped. Meg Thee Stallion, EJ, David Guetta, and Andrea Bocelli have a FIFA song called DNA.
0: That sounds like the horoscope birthday list. All right, here we go.

0: That is a weird dinner party, but we love the entire Bocelli family. Always welcome at our table.
1: All right, let's go to last night's Knick game in case you're just waking up, realizing that they actually won. This is what it sounded like towards the end of the game.
0: Yeah, it was a little loud. If you can turn this down. Yeah, yeah,
1: nope.
0: Yeah, Vile got over it. Alanis Morissette. Singing, you ought to know, but yeah. I didn't see her at the game last night. That made it a totally fabulous game.
1: So right, let's switch over to West 10th Street as the game was ending. This is what it sounded like, probably right outside of Nate's apartment as well, what everybody was cheering as soon as the game ended.
0: Wow. That was just on a city street
1: at 12 o'clock.
2: That's awesome.
3: Love it.
0: Yeah, you know, and to be in the Garden last night, can you imagine what that would have felt like? I don't think anyone fell asleep at the game last night in the Garden. I think it was everyone was awake.
2: Well, maybe alert for the first half.
0: And you're good American, Garrett.
4: Yes! I love you, Garrett.
1: I'm going back to sleep. I went to bed at 2 o'clock last night. This morning.
0: Wow, I know. We're all kind of living on fumes. Hey, it is Food News Thursday. Let's go, Frog. Here
5: food,
0: we go.
5: Food.
6: Frog's Food News.
0: All right, what do you got? I hope it's all like World Cup centered.
2: 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Chipotle celebrating the FIFA World Cup with a series of promotions. 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The red, white, and blue sleeve celebrates global fandom and the unifying power of the game. 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The chain is also queuing up surprises for the entire tournament across all markets. 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That's where they got this from. So the canister features an extended Coors logo. 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
3: Yeah.
0: Nah.
3: Oh.
0: Okay. We're ready to go. Here we go.
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4: Oh, my God.
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1: You went to JCPenney to find those summer fashion staples, like shorts and tees from A&A in St. John's Bay. 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
3: About to go around the room, my favorite time of the day. Also, isn't it always more fun when there's a dog here?
1: Of course.
4: Yeah. Yes.
1: We love a good dog.
4: The best little guy ever.
3: Or
5: who's
3: four.
5: Here today?
4: Sawyer.
3: Oh, look at Sawyer. Scotty B brought Sawyer here, in. Look. Come here, Sawyer.
4: I love him.
3: Can you
4: so
3: pick
4: much.
3: Sawyer up?
6: Yes,
3: I'm Sawyer's kind of heavy.
1: Yeah, I was going to say, that's not a little dog, though. No. That's a big
4: He's a baby bear.
3: Look, look how Sawyer's looking at that pedigree.
6: Oh, yeah.
3: Look, he's going for it.
1: Baby.
3: He loves it. Isn't it funny? Pedigree is, it's been around since we were kids, you know? And it's, you know, it's good. It was good then. It's better now. And I know it's like, 40 years pedigree has been in the kitchens of many, many dog owners. Look at him go.
7: I wish I could have a dog.
3: Look at him.
4: He's so cute. Oh, my God.
6: He loves it.
3: He's amazing.
6: Aww. It's funny. Well, I feed Sawyer. You know, he lives in my heart now. I love him. But I remember back to my very first dog, Blazer. Always had the big yellow bag of pedigree on the counter. And Sawyer absolutely loved it. Had a long, happy, fun life. And now Sawyer gets a toll.
4: No.
6: He's a good boy.
3: I know.
6: Look at him. He eats every morsel. He wants more. Look.
3: Yeah.
4: He does cause cuteness aggression in a lot of
6: No.
3: He does. He just knocked an entire bag of pedigree. You know what that means? That means he's going to eat the whole thing.
4: Sawyer's like a goldfish. He just keeps going.
3: Go for it, Sawyer. There is no off button when pedigree's on the floor.
6: It's his favorite flavor, too. Roasted chicken and vegetable.
4: Oh, my gosh. Yes.
3: By the way, Pedigree, of course, is a sponsor and a partner of ours. And I know that several of us have dogs, but Scotty said, please, it's time for me and Sawyer to team up and be on the pedigree of messaging. I said, okay, no problem at all. But there's nothing more heartwarming than seeing these commercials. And Pedigree has them too. You see them as a little kid growing up with a little puppy, and then they get older, the dog gets older. Well, you know, that's why you got to take care of your pooch. Pedigree, thank you so much for being part of our family. We love it. I was looking at little Maxie last night going, oh, I love you so much. I remember Maxie was a month old. I started crying knowing that he would one day not be here.
4: Oh, my God.
3: I know. We love him so much. Just when you think, what's wrong? Did
4: his
3: he spill more?
4: Still
8: no, he's still eating. Bowls worth.
3: You got to pull him off of that. I mean, you're only supposed to, it says on the pedigree bag, only feed him this much.
8: Stop.
3: Oh, God. Okay. We got to spill. A spill on aisle four.
4: All we see is Scotty's butt crack now, just popping up while he tries to fight Sawyer for the food. Oh, this is good.
8: Oh, God.
3: All right.
8: Oh, Sawyer.
3: Let's go around the room. Let's see what's on the mind. Turn off Scotty for a second. He's very busy. See what happens when you spill pedigree. The dogs will go crazy. We'll start with you, Froggy. What's on your mind today?
9: I had a very embarrassing moment here. You know, I haven't been in the Tampa studios very long, but I was getting some water out of the water machine, and I was in a hurry to get back in here, and I drug my foot across the floor, and it made that sound, of course.
3: And you had to recreate it.
9: Oh, God. I couldn't. No matter how many times I drug my stupid foot across the stupid floor, it wouldn't make that sound again. And I think the person thinks that I farted in there, and I didn't. I did not. I promise I did not. So that person doesn't like me very much right now, but it was my foot. It was my OnCloud dragging across the ground.
4: Sure it was.
9: It was not me.
4: Sure
9: it was. It was.
4: The lady does protest too much, Froggy.
9: You know me. If I fart, I'll make a performance out of it. I'll pull my hand down and make a face. I'm going to let you know I did it, but yeah. So, embarrassing moment.
3: I think you farted, just saying. Hey, Danielle, what's up with you today?
10: So, yesterday I got to do the coolest thing from my podcast, Behind the Magic, the official Disney on Broadway podcast. I'm doing an episode with the conductors and the orchestra and the music supervisor. So, I got to sit in the pit with the orchestra.
3: Oh, how cool.
10: The Lion King. And then midway through the show, during intermission, I ran over to Aladdin. And Sherry Rosen was the conductor for the Lion King. And Anne-Britt Duchateau was the conductor for Aladdin. Fierce women who were incredible. I cried. It was an emotional experience for me. I can't wait for this podcast to come out. It was amazing. Best time ever. And
3: when will it be out?
10: Well, we're recording it today, so it will be out next month. And the most talented people, and Lion King, Aladdin, the cast members, most welcoming, nicest people ever. So thank you.
3: Danielle, remind us when it's almost time to play
10: it,
3: okay?
10: Of course, yeah.
3: And just think, the musicals, what would they be like without the orchestra?
10: There'd be no musicals.
3: There'd be nothing. All right. Gandhi, what's up with you today?
4: All right. If you are a stargazer like me and you want to go out and see some lovely looking stars at night, you're not going to do it here in the city or really even anywhere close by. But just a few hours from us is a place called Cherry Springs State Park. Have you ever heard of it?
9: Mm-hmm.
4: Yes.
3: Absolutely.
4: Apparently, it's incredibly dark. I have a friend there right now, and it looks insanely amazing and gorgeous. And that is what I'm going to plan to do multiple times this summer because it was awesome. The pictures that he sent were so incredible. If you can get out there, get out there. And don't expect good service or really anything else besides a great view of those stars. But it looked beautiful.
3: There's nothing like just lying out in the field and looking up.
4: Oof, it's my favorite thing to do.
3: You gotta unplug a few ticks the next morning, but that's okay.
9: Yeah.
4: It's all good. Whatever.
3: Hey, Nate, what's up?
5: It is so fascinating to be in New York City right now. With the Knicks one game away from winning the NBA Finals Championship,
3: mm-hmm.
5: The magic and the electricity, when you're in a city that has something like this going on, you can't even really describe it. So if you're a city and you're lucky enough to have your team win a championship of any sport, there is something that you really can't describe, and that is going on in New York City right
10: and
5: now.
10: And the knockoff items they have all over the city.
9: Fabulous. Yeah, but they're spelled N-I-C-K-S. That's the problem.
10: Froggy.
3: That's true.
10: Jerk.
3: I love how Nate is around the room submission is how great the city of New York. And Danielle, what about the knockoffs? Those are great, too.
10: They are. They've got Knicks knockoffs. They're great. Why pay full price?
3: That's a great name for a band, Knicks Knockoffs.
10: Yeah.
3: Now the Knicks Knockoffs. That sounds like maybe a German deli.
10: Mm-hmm.
3: Where'd you have lunch? Oh, down at Nick's Knockoffs. Nick's Knockoffs.
9: That's a knockwurst.
3: Oh, let me work on that. Hey, and finally, our biggest Knicks fan. They're scary. Scary, what's on your mind today?
7: Yeah, and coming off the heels of what Nate said, it is impossible not to get wrapped up in what's going on. And self-admittedly, I'm not the biggest soccer fan. However, I'm caught up in it because I want to see what's going to happen here over the next month and a half or so. And we are hosting our Z100 watch party in Hoboken at the Mad Hatter. So join me at 3 o'clock for the first game as Mexico takes on South Africa. I'm proudly wearing my Italy jersey.
10: And they're not in it. Because
3: there was that makes sense.
7: They had my size. There was an overstock, and Italy's not in it.
10: That's my
3: size. It's right. You got to go with good copy, Scary. You did it. And we all love pasta. So
10: yeah.
3: Italy makes sense.
10: Delicious.
7: So thank you. New Jersey Lottery, our partners, they're throwing the party for us. Mad Hatter, Hoboken, and we'll see you later on.
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1: Scary, it's your phone tap. 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
2: So Joe wants to play a phone tap on her summer housemate, Nikki. They rented a beach house through a realtor under Nikki's name and have gotten several noise complaints and tickets from the town for drinking in the street. So I'm going to pretend to be the actual owner of the house in a bit, and I'm going to mess with Nikki. But first, Joe starts the call.
1: All right, let's listen in to Scary's phone tap. Here we go.
3: Hello? Hey, what's up?
4: Hi, what's going on?
3: So I've been getting these calls from Alan. Do you know Alan?
4: No. Who's that?
3: The owner of the house.
4: Okay. What does he want?
3: He's saying that, like, we're throwing too many parties and we're, like, too loud.
4: And of course we're throwing parties. It's a beach house.
3: He's saying we're going to get kicked out and stuff.
4: Are you kidding me? What the hell is he saying?
3: Remember the guy you brought over who was, like, peeing off the balcony?
4: Like, I can't control the people that are going to be there. That is what happens on the shore. That's stupid.
3: We already got 3 tickets from the rent-a-cops.
4: Yes, though. Like, the are not even real cops, okay? The scam by the city so they can make back some money. We're not going to get in trouble, okay? We're just paying the town a few dollars. Fine.
3: Well, listen, so, it's not just the rent-a-cops, too. The neighbors have been complaining about us. Garbage that's spilling up because nobody cleans.
4: Okay, well, I don't give a about the neighbors because they knew what they were getting into when they bought the houses around us. It's a beach town, and there would not be a town if we didn't rent there in the summer.
3: Oh, my God, Nikki, he's calling me again. Like, again.
4: Oh, don't answer it. No.
3: Well, hang on. I'm going to put him through on the line because I just want him to calling me. Hang on.
4: I'm going to kill you.
3: Hello? Hey, Alan, I have Nikki on the phone also. She's the one that's on the contract.
2: Oh, you're on the lease. That's you.
4: Yeah, hi.
2: Hi, how are you? I'm the owner of the house.
4: Okay, hi.
2: Yeah, hi, how are you?
4: I'm fine. Yeah. I mean, like, I'm kind of like, why are you calling my roommate? I'm like, what's going on?
2: Like, what's going on? Like, what kind of brothel are you running over there?
4: Excuse me? A brothel?
2: I'm hearing things from the neighbors on either side of me that you have 15, 20 people in the house at a time.
4: Yeah, we're having parties because it's a beach house and it's the summer.
2: First of all, you're playing beer pong and flip cup.
4: Yeah,
2: and it's going over the property lines. The second you step foot on a sidewalk, you're putting yourselves in jeopardy and you're putting my property in jeopardy.
4: You wouldn't be able to even afford this house if we weren't renting it from you this summer, okay? I know you only have this house. You can, like, have, like, affairs on your wife or something. So don't be, like, talking to me about what goes on in this house because I know what you do, okay?
2: And I know what you do, too. And somebody threw a bottle of Fireball down the sidewalk last weekend. Who was that?
4: I don't know.
2: Who tipped over my barbecue?
4: How do you even know about that? Like, what are you spying on us? Like,
2: well, that's it. You're done. You're out. All of you are out.
4: You can't.
2: Don't come back.
4: No. You can't do that. I will get a lawyer. I swear to God.
2: There is no lawyer. It's my house. I own it.
4: Yeah, you signed a contract giving it over to me for the summer. Is that correct?
2: I did, but contracts are made to be broken, just like bottles of Fireball on the sidewalk. Oh, yeah? Okay, I'll tell you what's bullshit. The fact that you decided to section off the 3 bedrooms and make it 7 bedrooms.
4: We took down those walls, so that's not even an issue anymore.
2: Oh, no? Guess what? I'm standing in the house right now, and the walls are still up.
4: Right now, you're trespassing, okay?
2: No, I'm walking through the living room right now. I'm going to see what's over here.
4: Get the out. I swear to God, I'm going to call the cops right now.
2: Oh, marijuana. Oh, you guys like to smoke the wacky tobacco, huh?
4: Get the
2: Let me take some pictures here. Exhibit A.
4: You can't prove that that's mine. You know what? I'm going to call them right now and tell them it's yours.
2: Let me see what else you have.
4: So, someone standing in your house with marijuana, you're going to get trouble, okay?
2: Okay, hold on a second. Which bedroom is yours? Let me find out here.
4: I'm not going to tell you, you sicko.
2: Here's a drawer of condoms.
4: Get the out of my drawer, you
2: I'm building a case. I hope you just enjoyed being phone tapped. Nikki!
4: Are you kidding me?
2: This is Scary Julens from Elvis Duran and the Morning Show.
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0: We got the Knicks this weekend. But until then, we got World Cup today, baby. How awesome is that? What are we watching, Danielle?
1: You can watch Mexico and South Africa go at it this afternoon, 3 o'clock Eastern time. That's happening. Also, Stanley Cup Finals. I hear people are interested. The Hurricanes and the Knights, those are going at it as well. Sweet Magnolias on Netflix as well.
0: Friday tomorrow. Till then, say peace out, everybody.
2: Peace out, everybody.
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2: 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Chefs, my other dream job, have kindly revealed the worst night of the week to go out to dinner. 1050.
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16: You went to JCPenney to find those summer fashion staples, like shorts and tees from A&A in St. John's Bay. 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And is that a sunny little suitcase?

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2: And chefs have revealed the worst night of the week to go out to dinner. 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I'll tell you.
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1: All right, what was your fallback career? Mine, I really admire chefs. I think it is a very difficult job. The hours, the performance, the consistency that you've got to maintain with every single meal and day and night and plate, it's a really hard job. I watched Jon Favreau in the movie. I mean, it's a hard job. So I thought if this didn't work out, I would try to do that. And I, you know, I love food, love ingredients. I like all this stuff. So a bunch of chefs were asked, what night is the worst night to eat at a restaurant? They all said Sunday.
2: Yep. I could see that.
1: Because the best staff is off. Ingredients, not fresh. They've been around, right, for the week. Because fresh stuff comes Monday. The best night of the week is Thursday to eat out.
2: Yeah, because they probably stock up on Thursdays for the weekend.
1: That's what I'm thinking.
2: Mm-hmm.
1: Quote of the day to the young youth people of the world and anybody in between. Maybe your garden isn't growing because every time a flower grows, you cut it to prove to someone that you are a gardener. Mark, I actually fully don't quite comprehend it.
3: It's about sabotaging your own progress by seeking validation from others.
2: Ooh, good. Clock it.
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1: I just might think about one day running a pizzeria. Seriously.
2: Really?
1: I kind of love it, yeah. Wow. This is my favorite cheat. So imagine a pizza place 70 years. Suddenly you're famous because of a booth in your pizza place. The story is next. If you like pizza...

0: 100.
1: It's Ryan Seacrest. Now, Sisney is going to explain this, but so imagine you have a pizza place for, what, 70 years, mm-hmm. and suddenly you're famous because of a booth. It's happened in North Hollywood.
2: Yes.
1: What's the restaurant called?
2: Little Tony's.
1: Where is it?
2: It's on Linkersham. And okay. so it's all thanks to the horror movie obsession, and fans are now actually showing up just to sit in the exact booth that's in this restaurant, and they didn't see this coming, and it's all because it went viral of somebody taking pictures there, and then all of a sudden, it's crazy. Little Tony's has been there for 70 years, like you were saying, Ryan, and it's getting this whole new wave of customers and visitors and people who have probably never been there before, and they're stoked. Like, this is the greatest thing that's ever happened to us.
1: Interesting how, for example, Sex in the City. Mm-hmm. What's her name? Carrie Bradshaw's
2: yes.
1: house.
2: If
1: you're in New York,
2: uh-huh.
1: yeah, that staircase. People are gathered all of the time at that staircase.
2: Or the Home Alone house. People go and take pictures at the Home Alone house. And I saw this video of this family that lives next door to them. And they're like, this is how you capitalize by having them as your neighbors. Him and his little girls, they set up a lemonade stand. And yeah, so when the people come, like, his little daughters are selling lemonade to all the tourists that come and take pictures at the Home Alone house.
1: I mean, 6 times a year I go to Arleta to see the Back to the Future house. People love it.
2: Yeah.
1: When I people into, I love people. Arleta, they love it.
2: Or the Brady Bunch house,
1: Studio City. Uh-huh. They love it.
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1: Alex Warren absolutely dominated last year thanks to his breakout smash Ordinary and debut album You'll Be All Right Kid, and he might end up owning the end of this year as well. Alex has confirmed his follow-up album Wild Child will arrive in August, and he enlisted the help of Kevin James to make the announcement in dramatic fashion. 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
1: Before many successful artists find their voice, they make music that once they are famous might not exactly be up to snuff compared to their new stuff. Oftentimes they try to bury their past stuff. They're mortified, I guess, if their older, lesser songs end up getting unearthed. But the guy kicking off the countdown actually embraced their discovery with a very healthy perspective.

Sommer kicks it off, made music when he was 13 under the name Cherry Valley, which went absolutely nowhere until some of his fans dug it all up. He says it's really bad, but he's not embarrassed because the kid who made those tracks would be thrilled to know people are finally listening to him. Like this, fine.

Okay, Lonnie moves back up a couple spots here from yesterday, but that doesn't mean they're slowing down. This song was already their biggest hit to date, and it keeps on getting bigger. Folded.

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4: 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Even if you guess wrong, all hope is not lost. Anything but, you're still entered to win our grand prize flyaway to go see Harry in Mexico City. 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
0: All right, what is it? What is that Z100 Secret Sound?
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0: You are still entered to win our grand prize flyaway to see Harry in Mexico City, so all good.
5: Okay, great. Thank you so much.
0: And your next chance coming up at 2:10, right?

Do you want to dance with like 17,000 of your closest friends? I do mean dance. You've got three rock solid chances starting tonight with Martin Garrix's baby residency at Barclays, along with tomorrow night and Saturday on his America's Tour. Word is the energy throughout Martin's tour has been unreal.

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Z100, if you could use a chuckle, the perpetually witty Ronny Chang, the comic you've probably seen on Netflix specials. He's in town tonight at Midtown New York Comedy Club, as he has been on his I Love New York City tour, where he's exclusively hitting local comedy clubs. Tonight's show is at 8:30.

Z100. Well, Charlie Puth, he loves performing and making music, absolutely adores his fans. So he does not take canceling stops on his tour lightly, particularly when he's only hours away from the stage. He had to push through performances even when he's ill. So what led to skip this past weekend's Whatever's Clever tour from Charlie? Take a look. 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

Identifying the Z100 secret sound always scores you something valuable, but could argue this prize is priceless because you can't put a price on a core memory. And seeing Harry Styles at MSG, that's one. You get it right, you go. Even if you don't get it right, you're qualified for that grand prize to go see Harry in Mexico City. Next shot, 210.

0: 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Sissany, Instagram Plus. What is this?
1: Are we excited about it, though? Like,
0: what is it?
1: It's kind of a subscription, but you're going to get all this extra stuff, like 48 hours instead of 24 hours on your stories, things like that.
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1: Let's talk about Instagram. You know, we need to back off. I don't want so many features. You know, what is this now?
2: Do you remember Instagram back in the day was just like you just posted pictures of whatever you thought was great, like, and you know, and then there's like the likes and the comments and this and that, and then the stories got added, and now they're adding what are those like little like thing that the pictures that poke through the side now, what are those called?
3: Yeah.
2: You know, it's like we didn't ask for that.
1: But anytime you change the aesthetic of the screen, it screws me up.
2: I know. Well, this is going to be another extra feature on the app, but this one costs money. So $3.99 a month for this subscription. It's called Instagram Plus. They're saying the biggest perks are like what we were just talking about, your stories. So you'd be able to keep your stories up for 48 hours instead of 24. But is that a perk? Like, I thought the great thing about stories is that they just
3: go away.
2: But now they're going to stay there for 2 days? I don't know that we need it. You'll be able to create custom audience lists. And then this is actually kind of crazy. So you'll be able to see how many people rewatched your story.
1: Guys, get over your ego.
2: I see Tanya perked up for that. That's crazy.
1: It's all toxic.
2: And you'll even be able to peek at someone's story secretly showing up as a viewer.
1: All right, I'd like
2: all
1: that
2: for
1: feature.
2: For $4 a month. That's pretty good. Well,
1: that I would do.
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1: Ryan Seacrest, Sissany, Tanya, the back room here. Thanks for plugging in.
2: So I watched Off Campus. I did. I watched it for about 13 and a half minutes.
3: No. That is so dark.
2: It's not for me. Like, I cannot watch. I am not 18.
3: You know so what? Michael has this problem, too.
2: I can't watch 18, 19-year-old, 20-year-old lovers.
3: Can.
2: Whatever.
3: Lover.
2: I cannot.
3: Yeah. There's no
2: It must
3: issue.
2: Be a dude barrier.
3: It like, is a dude barrier.
2: I feel uncomfortable watching these kids, whatever they're, you know, play around off campus as an adult, not 33 plus. I'm a 33 plus. I can't watch it and feel comfortable. It feels weird.
3: Wow.
2: You know?
3: That's really funny. Michael has the same issue when we watch something. And he actually mentioned it when we were watching off campus. He's like, how do you watch these kids?
2: Me, that's what I said too. I'm like, this is weird. If someone walks in my living room and sees me watching this, judgment.
3: It brings me back, though. It makes me think about when I was in college and like all those feelings. I don't know. To me, I love it.
2: My college was nothing like that. It was all about just trying to drop out. All right, here we go. Gotta get moving.
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4: 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The Z100 Secret Sound. Look at us. I'm Crystal Rosas. Your chance to see Harry Styles at MSG, one of his sold-out residency shows. Right now, be caller 1-800-242-0100. Give me your best guess. If you get it right, you are getting those tickets. No matter your guess, you are qualified for the grand prize to get flown out to Mexico City. Oh, yeah, Mexico's playing today, right, for the FIFA World Cup. Good luck. New and Nile Horn tastes so good.

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I'm Crystal Rosas. Today kicks off the FIFA World Cup in Mexico City. My family group chat is going crazy. You know, those are my roots.

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2: 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Hey, yo, I'm Crystal Rosas, Ariana Grande song right here. Hey, number one, debut number one on the Hot 100, tying her with Taylor Swift for the most number one debuts among female artists. Hate That I Made You Love Me on Z100.

0: 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I'm Crystal Rosa. So much love around the city after our Knicks win last night. Let's keep spreading that positivity.
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2: 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Duh, your chance to see Harry Styles, the Z100 Secret Sound, coming up in 3 songs.

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4: 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You get it right, you get in the tickets. No matter what your guess is, you are qualified for the grand prize for a trip to Mexico City to see Harry Styles. Yep, they just kicked off the FIFA World Cup. My mom is saying that she cried during the opening performance.

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1: 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I'm Crystal Rosas. 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I know.

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0: 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Hi, Casey.
1: Hi.
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0: We are. 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
1: 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I am melting.
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1: Oh my gosh, thank you so much. I'm so excited.
0: Of course. Stand hold, okay, Casey?
1: Thanks so much. Thank you.
0: You too. Now we're loving Taylor Swift, huh, New York? New music. I knew it.

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4: 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You get the sound right, you're getting tickets to see Harry Styles at one of his sold-out residency shows here at MSG. Regardless of your guess, you're still qualified for the grand prize to see Harry Styles in Mexico City. Mexico up by one right now for the World Cup. Échale! You know me. I gotta shout out my roots. Anyways, be caller 100.

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5: My guess is cutting through a loaf of bread or bread with like a knife.
4: 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It's all right. You are still qualified, Danielle, for the grand prize to get flown out to Mexico City to see Harry Styles there, okay?
5: That's awesome. 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
1: You know, our girl Sabrina Carpenter was in the reboot of Boy Meets World, Girl Meets World. And Ryder, he actually was in the original Boy Meets World and says that she was the strongest actor connection that he has ever made. Sabrina Carpenter house tour now.

0: Commercial for Easy 100, New York's number one hit music station. I'm Crystal Rosas here in Queens. Jonathan, you're leaving the Mets game. But what do you think about the Knicks game last night?
1: Oh, my God. Go, New York. Go, New York. Go.
0: Hey. But wait, did the Mets win, too?
1: Yeah, they just won 5-4.
0: All right, run it back.
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1: Again, real quick, your next chance to see Harry Styles at MSG coming up around 5:10. I'm Crystal Rosa. So you did hear that Teddy Swims announced his 2026 The Ugly Tour. You know some people you want to invite to that? He's pulling up to Brooklyn in October. Here's his new one, Mr. Know-It-All.

0: Good.
1: Hey, what's up? I'm Crystal Rosas with your chance to see Harry Styles in two more songs. Sora's talking to Ariana Grande, saying right now she's focusing on giving her fans an amazing show for her tour, and that's it. Go off.

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3: What's this sound?
1: Let's get into it. I told you, your chance right now to see Harry Styles, one of his sold-out residency shows at Madison Square Garden this summer. Caller 100, take your guess at the secret sound. You get it right, you get in the tickets. 800-242-0100. And regardless of your guess, you are qualified to see Harry Styles in Mexico City. By the way, Mexico up by 2 now against South Africa. The World Cup, FIFA World Cup in Mexico City. I'm so proud of mi gente. Eso! Oh, yeah.

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4: 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Hi, Amanda, your caller 100.
5: Oh, my gosh. Wow.
4: 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What's your guess? This is Z100 Secret Sound.
5: So I think it's like cutting into something like a piece of fruit and then dropping the knife on the counter.
4: That's not it. But don't worry, you have another chance at 6:10 and are qualified for the grand prize to see Harry Styles in Mexico City, okay?
5: Okay, thank you.

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That keyword is coming up next.

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1: 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I'm Crystal Rosas here in Brooklyn. Zendaya was good.
2: Go Knicks.
1: That's all that matters right now, huh? Our blue and orange. Who do you like to watch the game with?
2: Oh, my dad.
1: Me too. I'm always on FaceTime with my dad when the game's on. And what are we grubbing while we're watching?
2: McDonald's, sometimes chicken.
1: Oh, give me that 4-piece chicken nugget with sweet and sour sauce.
2: Yes.

0: You know, we're Z100, New York's number one hit music station. I'm Crystal Rosas. Mexico! Mexico, Mexico. You know, those are my roots. My family's from Mexico, so I will be rooting for Mexico for the FIFA World Cup. But you know, you can have your team and celebrate however you feel like it. It's just a good time for the whole world to get together and celebrate something together. Again, I'm Crystal Rosas. Thanks for locking in all afternoon. And next is Josh Martinez. He will have your chance to see Harry Styles at MSG, that sold-out show coming up around 6:10. Okay, I'll be back tomorrow afternoon. Till then, like I said, at La Crystal Rosas. Mwah.
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Yeah. What up? My name is Josh Martinez, and I am on cloud nine. Like every single Knicks fan out there, last night was incredible. Let's keep that positive momentum going by hooking you up with tickets to see Harry Styles, part of our Style Secret Sound. And I'm going to play you the Secret Sound in 10 minutes. New York.

0: Z100 at Yo Josh Martinez. Hit me up, Instagram, TikTok, Yo Josh Martinez. But what's up, Shannon?
1: What time you guys were doing the Harry Styles?
0: I got you coming up in two songs. I literally like in 7 minutes.
1: You just call this number or is it like online on the website?
0: Nah, I'm going to play you the Style Secret sound. And then if you call it 100, you guess the sound. If you get it right, I hook you up with Harry Styles tickets. If you get it wrong, you still qualify to see Harry Styles in Mexico.
1: Oh, my God. Okay, so do I call this in? You say it. I'm stressing.
0: You just call in and be caller 100.
1: Okay, I'm canceling my next meeting for work, so I don't have to be in a meeting during it. Please let me be caller 100. Thank you.

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4: 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What was that sound? You tell me. I got you with Harry Styles tickets.
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1: 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So let's get her ass to San Antonio this Saturday, please. I knew it. I knew you. New Taylor Swift is on Z100 right now.

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It's Z100.

0: The amount of people that did a wellness check on me last night was astronomical, dog. It's Z100. I'm Josh Martinez. I needed melatonin to go to sleep at 3:30 in the morning because I was on such a high from that historical Knicks comeback that I was not able to go to sleep. I got home, I showered, I laid in bed, and all I did was scroll. I was reading all the stats of the things the Knicks did last night that has not been seen in the history of the NBA. I was re-watching clips from all these different angles of OG Anunoby's tipping. Bro, check in on your Knicks fans today. Now, yesterday I said check in on them because they're anxious and they're nervous going into last night's game. But today, check in on them because they are feeling so good that we want to spread these positive energy and these positive vibes to you.
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Yep. What up? My name is Josh Martinez. What did you sneak into the movie theaters? 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
2: 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I didn't know that. Literally almost walked into him. And one of the best things to realize is that he's the same size as me. So it's still our season. Still a short King Spring. Tastes so good.

0: What did you sneak into the movie theaters? That's what we're talking about on the question of the night from Z100. I'm Josh Martinez. What's your name and where are you from, though, yo?
1: Shandy from Staten Island.
0: Hey, shout out to Shaolin. What did you use to sneak into the movie theaters?
1: Candy and Wendy's.
0: Wendy's? Bro, I know for a fact that you went to the movie theaters at the very end of Victory Boulevard then by like Showplace Bowling.

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0: did you sneak into the movie theater? Hey, yo, it's Z100 with the question of the night. I'm Josh Martinez. What did you used to bring in there, Steph?
1: Oh, we used to sneak in Chinese food, which was lo mein, beef and broccoli, you know, everything. Or sometimes we used to even sneak in sushi.
2: Like, sushi really doesn't have a smell to it. Chinese food absolutely yeah. does. Because let me tell you something. If I'm sitting in the theater and I'm watching Spider-Man and all of a sudden I smell pork fried rice and chicken wings, I am going to leave that theater when the movie's done and I'm going to get myself an order of pork fried rice and chicken wings.
1: Yeah, it was, back then it was different. I don't think you could do that anymore. It was, you know, it was fun.
2: You don't even realize you influenced people to get Chinese food after they left the theater. You were an influencer before it became poppin'.
1: I guess so.

0: Leo, by a show of hands, do you know at least two people obsessed with Harry Styles? Hands up. There you go. It's Z100. I'm Josh Martinez. So to the people that you just thought about that are obsessed with Harry Styles, tell them to listen to Z100. Because all day tomorrow, we're going to give you the opportunities to win tickets to see Harry Styles at one of his 30 sold-out shows in Madison Square Garden. So to that person that you thought of, be the MVP of their life. Be their Jalen Brunson. 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
5: 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Julian Quiñones scored the first goal of the tournament. Team USA will take on Paraguay on Friday in L.A. in their World Cup opener. 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
7: Yeah. What up? My name is Josh Martinez. What did you sneak into a movie theater? That's what we're going to talk about. Part of the question of the night, 1-800-242-0.